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2: A muggy evening will give way to a few showers and isolated storms overnight. Showers should diminish after sunrise tomorrow as temperatures warm all the way up to around 100 with the heat index above 105 in some cases. We'll be left with another chance of showers and storms heading into the start of the weekend early Saturday morning with highs near 100 Saturday. In the 2 News Weather Center, I'm meteorologist Mike Grogan.
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0: 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And now, your official 2 News weather forecast.
1: A muggy evening will give way to a few showers and isolated storms overnight. Showers should diminish after sunrise tomorrow as temperatures warm all the way up to around 100 with the heat index above 105 in some cases. We'll be left with another chance of showers and storms heading into the start of the weekend early Saturday morning with highs near 100 Saturday. In the 2 News Weather Center, I'm meteorologist Mike Grogan.
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1: 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And now, your official 2 News weather forecast.
2: A muggy evening will give way to a few showers and isolated storms overnight. Showers should diminish after sunrise tomorrow as temperatures warm all the way up to around 100 with the heat index above 105 in some cases. We'll be left with another chance of showers and storms heading into the start of the weekend early Saturday morning with highs near 100 Saturday. In the 2 News Weather Center, I'm meteorologist Mike Grogan.
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0: 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And now, your official 2 News weather forecast.
1: A muggy evening will give way to a few showers and isolated storms overnight. Showers should diminish after sunrise tomorrow as temperatures warm all the way up to around 100 with the heat index above 105 in some cases. We'll be left with another chance of showers and storms heading into the start of the weekend early Saturday morning with highs near 100 Saturday. In the 2 News Weather Center, I'm meteorologist Mike Grogan.
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5: Attention, Riverhawk fans. 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

listen up, cause there's lots of folks in the world today who just can't seem to get along. So if you ain't a biker, a preppy, a golfer, a geek, a rebel, a Yankee, a veteran, or a freak, urban, suburban, country, a rock, red state, blue state, stoner, a jock, I mean, don't you think it's time just to take it on?

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1: Fox News, I'm Ann Carrick. Federal agents seized electronic devices from former California Congressman Eric Swalwell at an airport in San Francisco and searched his home in Washington, D.C. Fox's Matt Finn.
2: Sources tell Fox this is part of the ongoing federal probe, possibly in relation to sexual misconduct allegations. Swalwell was cooperative during the airport encounter on Saturday and was not detained or arrested. The FBI is not commenting on this matter. Swalwell faces multiple allegations of sexual assault from several women.
1: Swalwell denies the allegations. Nancy Kissinger, wife of late former Secretary of State Henry Kissinger, died today at her home in South Kent, Connecticut. She was 92. Kissinger frequently accompanied her husband on diplomatic missions who served under the Nixon and Ford administrations. He died in November of 2023 at age 100. 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
3: Hey, Buggy, evening will give way to a few showers and isolated storms overnight. Showers should diminish after sunrise tomorrow as temperatures warm all the way up to around 100 with the heat index above 105 in some cases. We'll be left with another chance of showers and storms heading into the start of the weekend early Saturday morning with highs near 100 Saturday. In the 2 News Weather Center, I'm meteorologist Mike Grogan.
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0: 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And now, your official 2 News weather forecast.
1: A muggy evening will give way to a few showers and isolated storms overnight. Showers should diminish after sunrise tomorrow as temperatures warm all the way up to around 100 with a heat index above 105 in some cases. We'll be left with another chance of showers and storms heading into the start of the weekend early Saturday morning with highs near 100 Saturday. In the 2 News Weather Center, I'm meteorologist Mike Grogan.
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0: 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And now, your official 2 News weather forecast.
1: A muggy evening will give way to a few showers and isolated storms overnight. Showers should diminish after sunrise tomorrow as temperatures warm all the way up to around 100 with the heat index above 105 in some cases. We'll be left with another chance of showers and storms heading into the start of the weekend early Saturday morning with highs near 100 Saturday. In the 2 News Weather Center, I'm meteorologist Mike Grogan.
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0: 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And now, your official 2 News weather forecast.
1: A muggy evening will give way to a few showers and isolated storms overnight. Showers should diminish after sunrise tomorrow as temperatures warm all the way up to around 100 with the heat index above 105 in some cases. We'll be left with another chance of showers and storms heading into the start of the weekend early Saturday morning with highs near 100 Saturday. In the 2 News Weather Center, I'm meteorologist Mike Grogan.
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3: At 2 News Oklahoma, your stories are what matter most. 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We come from different neighborhoods, different backgrounds. We have different experiences. That's why we're listening to you, digging deeper, getting answers, celebrating, giving back, and sharing your stories. Everyone deserves to be heard. 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
2: Fox News, I'm Sue Gussman. Federal agents seizing electronics from former Congressman Eric Swalwell at the San Francisco airport and from his home.
3: Sources tell Fox this is part of the ongoing federal probe, possibly in relation to sexual misconduct allegations. Swalwell was cooperative during the airport encounter on Saturday and was not detained or arrested. The FBI is not commenting on this matter. Swalwell faces multiple allegations of sexual assault from several women.
2: Fox's Matt Finn, police identifying the man behind the Chucky Halloween mask accused of terrorizing people in Philadelphia. Philadelphia DA Larry Krasner.
4: Who's scared now? Who's running now? We have reason to know that Zymer Hughes is trying to avoid a warrant for his arrest on misdemeanor and felony charges.
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0: 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And now, your official 2 News weather forecast.
1: A muggy evening will give way to a few showers and isolated storms overnight. Showers should diminish after sunrise tomorrow as temperatures warm all the way up to around 100 with a heat index above 105 in some cases. We'll be left with another chance of showers and storms heading into the start of the weekend early Saturday morning with highs near 100 Saturday. In the 2 News Weather Center, I'm meteorologist Mike Grogan.
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0: 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And now, your official 2 News weather forecast.
1: A muggy evening will give way to a few showers and isolated storms overnight. Showers should diminish after sunrise tomorrow as temperatures warm all the way up to around 100 with a heat index above 105 in some cases. We'll be left with another chance of showers and storms heading into the start of the weekend early Saturday morning with highs near 100 Saturday. In the 2 News Weather Center, I'm meteorologist Mike Grogan.
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0: 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And now, your official 2 News weather forecast.
1: A muggy evening will give way to a few showers and isolated storms overnight. Showers should diminish after sunrise tomorrow as temperatures warm all the way up to around 100 with the heat index above 105 in some cases. We'll be left with another chance of showers and storms heading into the start of the weekend early Saturday morning with highs near 100 Saturday. In the 2 News Weather Center, I'm meteorologist Mike Grogan.
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0: 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And now, your official 2 News weather forecast.
1: A muggy evening will give way to a few showers and isolated storms overnight. Showers should diminish after sunrise tomorrow as temperatures warm all the way up to around 100 with the heat index above 105 in some cases. We'll be left with another chance of showers and storms heading into the start of the weekend early Saturday morning with highs near 100 Saturday. In the 2 News Weather Center, I'm meteorologist Mike Grogan.
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1: He's a ranch hand in a pinch, man. 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Cause she's a gold digger with a quick trigger. A cast iron skillet swinging lid flipper.

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1: A muggy evening will give way to a few showers and isolated storms overnight. Showers should diminish after sunrise tomorrow as temperatures warm all the way up to around 100 with the heat index above 105 in some cases. We'll be left with another chance of showers and storms heading into the start of the weekend early Saturday morning with highs near 100 Saturday. In the 2 News Weather Center, I'm meteorologist Mike Grogan.
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0: 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And now, your official 2 News weather forecast.
1: A muggy evening will give way to a few showers and isolated storms overnight. Showers should diminish after sunrise tomorrow as temperatures warm all the way up to around 100 with the heat index above 105 in some cases. We'll be left with another chance of showers and storms heading into the start of the weekend early Saturday morning with highs near 100 Saturday. In the 2 News Weather Center, I'm meteorologist Mike Grogan.
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0: 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And now, your official 2 News weather forecast.
1: A muggy evening will give way to a few showers and isolated storms overnight. Showers should diminish after sunrise tomorrow as temperatures warm all the way up to around 100 with the heat index above 105 in some cases. We'll be left with another chance of showers and storms heading into the start of the weekend early Saturday morning with highs near 100 Saturday. In the 2 News Weather Center, I'm meteorologist Mike Grogan.
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0: 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And now, your official 2 News weather forecast.
1: A muggy evening will give way to a few showers and isolated storms overnight. Showers should diminish after sunrise tomorrow as temperatures warm all the way up to around 100 with the heat index above 105 in some cases. We'll be left with another chance of showers and storms heading into the start of the weekend early Saturday morning with highs near 100 Saturday. In the 2 News Weather Center, I'm meteorologist Mike Grogan.
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1: A muggy evening will give way to a few showers and isolated storms overnight. Showers should diminish after sunrise tomorrow as temperatures warm all the way up to around 100 with the heat index above 105 in some cases. We'll be left with another chance of showers and storms heading into the start of the weekend early Saturday morning with highs near 100 Saturday. In the 2 News Weather Center, I'm meteorologist Mike Grogan.
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0: 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And now, your official 2 News weather forecast.
1: A muggy evening will give way to a few showers and isolated storms overnight. Showers should diminish after sunrise tomorrow as temperatures warm all the way up to around 100 with the heat index above 105 in some cases. We'll be left with another chance of showers and storms heading into the start of the weekend early Saturday morning with highs near 100 Saturday. In the 2 News Weather Center, I'm meteorologist Mike Grogan.
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0: 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And now, your official 2 News weather forecast.
1: Dangerous heat continues today with highs near 100 and heat index values up to 110 degrees. Today is also an ozone alert day for the Tulsa metro area. Additional storm chances look to return this evening and coverage remains limited. Most of the weekend stays hot and dry with highs for both Saturday and Sunday around 100. From the 2 News Weather Center, I'm meteorologist Annie Brown.
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0: 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And now, your official 2 News weather forecast.
1: Dangerous heat continues today with highs near 100 and heat index values up to 110 degrees. Today is also an ozone alert day for the Tulsa metro area. Additional storm chances look to return this evening and coverage remains limited. Most of the weekend stays hot and dry with highs for both Saturday and Sunday around 100. From the 2 News Weather Center, I'm meteorologist Annie Brown.
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0: 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And now, your official 2 News weather forecast.
1: Dangerous heat continues today with highs near 100 and heat index values up to 110 degrees. Today is also an ozone alert day for the Tulsa metro area. Additional storm chances look to return this evening and coverage remains limited. Most of the weekend stays hot and dry with highs for both Saturday and Sunday around 100. From the 2 News Weather Center, I'm meteorologist Annie Brown.
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0: 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And now, your official 2 News weather forecast.
1: Dangerous heat continues today with highs near 100 and heat index values up to 110 degrees. Today is also an ozone alert day for the Tulsa metro area. Additional storm chances look to return this evening and coverage remains limited. Most of the weekend stays hot and dry with highs for both Saturday and Sunday around 100. From the 2 News Weather Center, I'm meteorologist Annie Brown.
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1: Fox News, I'm CJ Papa. A military charter aircraft with eight people on board crashes in western Alaska at a remote radar site,
2: killing everyone on board. Two pilots, six passengers were on that plane. This incident happened at Cape Newenham, and the jet took off from Anchorage. Cause of this crash being investigated by the FAA and the NTSB.
1: Fox's Todd Pyro reporting. The U.S. Army Corps of Engineers confirming it chartered the flight, and two of its employees on board are dead. The defense in the Lindsey Clancy trial could rest its case today. She's the Massachusetts mother accused of killing her three little kids. There's no indication she will testify. President Trump travels to South Carolina today to boost the campaign of interim Senator Darlene Graham ahead of Tuesday's special primary runoff election. She faces Congressman Ralph Norman. The winner heads to the November midterms. 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
5: News from the radio, Oklahoma News Network. I'm Ann Roberts. Oklahoma Watch checks the credibility of dark money political ads ahead of Tuesday's Republican gubernatorial runoff. State Capitol correspondent Trey Davis has more.
6: While the Republican gubernatorial candidates have made questionable claims about each other, out-of-state groups with their own agenda have spent more than $9 million since July 1, hoping you'll accept their deception as truth. Yes, Gettner Drummond gave money to Democrats, just like President Trump. Does that make either a rhino? Yes, Mike Meese tried to stall income tax cuts during a downturn in the state's economy. Does that mean he raised taxes? A little truth gives the big lie credibility, so folks don't look too close.
5: A light horse officer is released from the hospital after a deadly crash on Thursday morning on I-44 in southwest Oklahoma City. The crash involved several vehicles after a semi-truck rolled over. The investigation into the crash is still ongoing. From the Radio Oklahoma News Network, I'm Ann Roberts.
7: So you said there's an unclaimed property program in Oklahoma. What is that?
8: In the Treasury Department, there is an unclaimed property division, and that's basically like the lost and found bin for people's valuables in the state of Oklahoma.
7: So if I forgot to change my address and I had a check that I never received, is that something that would be there?
8: It could be. We have over $1 billion in the unclaimed property division, and we would really like to get that back to the people it belongs to.
7: Yeah, it's a lot of money.
8: Big check.
9: Go to yourmoney.ok.gov.
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11: Attention Riverhawk fans, the NSU football game against Delta State now has a new date and new time. 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Go Riverhawks!
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0: That's Fan of You by Josh Abbott Band, showing a little appreciation for the lady in the audience. This is Rise and Shine from the NSU Studios. My name is Brendan.
1: And I am Michi. We're going to keep the music rolling with Curtis Grimes and his song God's Doin', all here on Lakes Country 102.1.

0: That's Nothing on the Radio by Gary Allen. I'm not going to say I agree at all, but this is Rise and Shine live from the NSU studios. My name is Brendan.
1: Mm-hmm. And I am Michi. Today is officially the 21st of August.
0: Wow. Keep on going. 233rd day of the year.
1: And 132 left to go.
0: There you go. Sunrise still coming in just a little bit, about 6:43 in the a.m.
1: And setting at 8:02. 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
0: That's right. If you miss out on that, don't forget about the availability of the Writers Market on Tuesdays, 3:30 to 6:30. But more things to do on Saturday. Michi's been going and hanging out at the Humane Society lately.
1: Yes, one thing that they do offer is the option of Saturdays or Sundays, and or if you want to hang out on both days or just choose one. I'm currently doing it on Sundays, and they do it from 10 a.m. to noon, so you can choose to walk a lovable pooch or a few, and or go hang out with some kitties in a climate-controlled room.
0: That's right. So if you can't figure out that ESA paperwork just yet, you need a little puppy or petting time with the kitties, just go get you some.
1: And what's

0: really cool is it's all volunteer based. So you can log your volunteer hours if you have any scholarships or anything like that. So that's something that they've been asking me.
1: So many birds with and one stone. They were like, I get to go hang out with cats and get credit for it?
0: Yes, apparently. Damn. I mean, you got to work it out with them, of course. But that was something that they asked me. They were like, anybody logging scholarship hours? And I was like,
1: and dogs? And dogs too? Okay.
0: Mm-hmm. All right. Well, it's time for the 2 News weather forecast break so we can stay up to date on today's weather. Then Tall, Tall Trees with Alan Jackson after.
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4: Dangerous heat continues today with highs near 100 and heat index values up to 110 degrees. Today is also an ozone alert day for the Tulsa metro area. Additional storm chances look to return this evening and coverage remains limited. Most of the weekend stays hot and dry with highs for both Saturday and Sunday around 100. From the 2 News Weather Center, I'm meteorologist Annie Brown.
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1: 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We are Rise and Shine, live from the NSU studios. I'm Michi.
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8: They're looking pretty good, Casey. We've seen some nice rallies across the wheat complex and in corn and in beans, driven higher on, weather here in North America and Black Sea conflict. So we've seen a nice little rally.
2: International buyers, particularly in North Africa and the Middle East, have shown limited urgency in tenders after securing solid local harvest and carrying their own adequate stocks.
8: RHRW futures prices, we can't seem to bust that 780 mark. Every time we get close to there, we turn around and head the other direction. I think some of that is, the wheat out of the Black Sea is not moving well due to the conflict, but it's still there, getting rerouted. Ukraine tends to send it down to Romania through Constantinople or Moldova. Russia's rerouting theirs to their deep sea ports if they can. And, there's bottlenecks happening when that happens, and you see their port prices are much lower than ours. And it's true, like European wheat prices at major locations are much lower than what we're getting out of, say, the Gulf HRW price. So we haven't really seen wheat exports pick up all that much. That's not surprising for hard red because we had such a small crop, but we're not moving it.
2: Hot, dry conditions across Oklahoma are creating some difficult planting decisions as producers are evaluating the upcoming crop year.
8: We need rain bad. I mean, it's hard to really think about it. I think folks will probably, when we get into this kind of uncertainty scenario, we don't know how that Black Sea thing is going to turn out. We don't know what's going to happen with this Iran conflict. I mean, I think a lot of folks will probably just stick with what they normally do.
2: To hear more from OSU's Todd Hubbs, you can go to OklahomaFarmReport.com. That's our latest farm and ranch news. I'm Casey Shepherd on the Radio Oklahoma Ag Network.
9: At 2 News Oklahoma, your stories are what matter most. 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

0: That's What Do You Pray For by Sheila Marshall. This is Rise and Shine from the NSU Studios. I'm Brendan. We're getting just right here to the end of the 6 o'clock hour, and I wanted to say a big thank you to all those guys out there working the long hours, the hot hours, taking those breaks in the middle of the day, because it is that hot, getting this city all cleaned up after that little, like, short shotgun blast of a sneeze of a storm that just whip some stuff up. So thank you to all you fellas and all you ladies taking those calls at TPWA and at Lakes Region, and still taking calls and still working things out. We really do appreciate you. But let's get back to the programming here. We've got, looks like Justin Moore and Time's Ticking after the break on Lakes Country 102.1.
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3: Dangerous heat continues today with highs near 100 and heat index values up to 110 degrees. Today is also an ozone alert day for the Tulsa metro area. Additional storm chances look to return this evening and coverage remains limited. Most of the weekend stays hot and dry with highs for both Saturday and Sunday around 100. From the 2 News Weather Center, I'm meteorologist Annie Brown.
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10: 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Ella Worley, age 79, passed away August 13th. Chapel service will be held 2 p.m. on Friday, August 21st at the Kester Family Funeral Home. Burial is at Stillwell City Cemetery. Karen Martinez, age 70, passed away August 13th. Chapel service is at 10 a.m. Tuesday, August 18th at the Kester Family Funeral Home. Burial is at Ewing Chapel Cemetery. From Reed Culver Funeral Home, 918-456-2551. Jamie Lamb, age 52, passed away August 11th. Funeral service is Tuesday, August 18th at 2 p.m. at the First Baptist Church in Holbert. Intermittent is to follow at Holbert Cemetery. Visitation is Monday, August 17th from 2 to 6 p.m. at Reed Culver Funeral Home. Holly Carnes, age 18, passed away August 11th. Funeral service is Wednesday, August 19th at 2 p.m. at Sequoia High School Gym. Memorial visitation is Monday, August 17th from 9 to 5 p.m. at Reed Culver Funeral Home. Amber Nolan, age 31, passed away August 1st. Funeral service is Thursday, August 20th at 12:30 at the Recover Chapel. Intermittent is to follow at 2:30 at the Fort Gibson National Cemetery. Visitation begins prior to the service at 11:30 at the Recover Funeral Home. Julian Powell, age 60, passed away Saturday, August 15th. Services are pending. This concludes your announcements for today.
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1: News. I'm Therese Crowley. Vice President J.D. Vance says the Iran war has hit a new phase as Treasury Secretary Bessent maps out economic D-Day to starve Iran of military cash. Then U.S. troops start to rotate out of extended deployments. The aircraft carrier Abraham Lincoln coming home after 9 months at sea and logistics with mail and meals. Kicking off the weekend at Myrtle Beach, President Trump will rally for Senator Darlene Graham's campaign. She's focused on affordability.
2: We're going to have a wonderful rally in Myrtle Beach.
1: Admitting she's not the foreign policy expert her late brother Lindsey was after fumbling a debate question on Taiwan as she takes on Rep. Ralph Norman. Long Friday for jurors coming up in the Lindsey Clancy murder trial. The defense raps on its claim that a man's voice told the nurse to kill her three children. But is she culpable? 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
3: News from the Radio Oklahoma News Network. I'm Ann Roberts. The list of counties now under a burn ban continues to grow. There are now 40 of Oklahoma's 77 counties that have issued burn bans because of the continued high fire threat across the state. Oklahoma continues to break records for high temperatures as the heat wave continues for yet another week. Activities that are prohibited during the burn bans include outdoor burning like campfires and bonfires, outdoor grills, burning trash or yard waste. And just a reminder, ignoring a burn ban can result in a hefty fine or time behind bars. Another wildfire in Caddo County near the same location where a wildfire earlier this week destroyed several homes. The fire yesterday burned more than 900 acres. Firefighters remain on the scene trying to control hot spots and preventing further spreading of the fire. More on these stories at RadioOklahomaNews.com. From the Radio Oklahoma News Network, I'm Ann Roberts.
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13: We have made it to a brand new hour here on Rise and Shine. It is Friday morning. My name is Michi, and we're going to start the music for you as we're live from the NSU studios. This is going to be Jason Scott and the High Heat with Highway Robbery, all here on Lakes Country 102.1.

0: Maddox Ross with Jenny Lee. This is Rise and Shine, live from the NSU studios, and I'm Michi.
1: And I'm Brendan. That kid showed up here when he was 5. That's crazy.
0: Mm-hmm. On stage.
1: He's got a good reputation, but that's not true for Grant Gilbert. Here's bad reputation with a little help from Hudson Westbrook.
0: Hello.
1: I just wanted to ruin my reputation, too. 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
1: If you see me in the morning, I tell you it's important to understand I'm just a little sick.

0: That's Ricochet with Blink of an Eye. We are Rise and Shine, live from the NSU studios. I'm Michi.
1: Happy Friday, Michi. I'm Brendan, y'all.
0: You know, it is Friday. It's the end of the week, and there's lots of festivities that people can be having, right? Not about right now, because it's raining.
1: Might be payday for some people, too.
0: I forget about that sometimes.
1: I try not to live my life by payday, but every once in a while, it is nice to remember it happens.
0: Mm-hmm.
1: All right. We want to do the thing?
0: It's Brendan's Get Out of Here
1: story. Get out of here! We're just going to go live here. Okay. A sticky situation.
0: Okay.
1: Here's how your story goes, folks. A Wisconsin man is stuck behind bars after gluing a stranger's hands to a supermarket bathroom floor, then calling cops to confess to the crime.
0: What?
1: I don't know. I'm reading it right now. Anthony Lyman called 911 to report he'd taken a hostage in the men's room of a mayor's superstore and that he wanted to speak to a hostage negotiator.
0: Oh, my gosh.
1: I know. The dispatcher said she could hear the 21-year-old yelling on the other end of the phone, ordering the 59-year-old victim to put his feet flat on the ground or he would get seriously hurt.
0: Oh, my goodness.
1: I know. This is terrible. Lyman then demanded that the cops allow him to speak to multiple hypnotists. He allegedly held the victim at knife point, but lost focus, so the hostage said he sensed an opportunity to escape and attacked Lyman with his belt and belt buckle. The suspect fled the bathroom, and the victim began chasing him through the store. Lyman raised a knife above his head as if to attack the hostage, so they shot three times, with one shot hitting him in the thumb.
0: Oh, my goodness.
1: In the thumb. Shooting it off. That's not funny, but it's... How does that happen? Lyman was arrested and charged with first-degree reckless injury, false imprisonment, and making terroristic threats. And he lost his thumb.
0: Oh, my goodness.
1: He can't even hitchhike.
0: Brendan, stop.
1: I'm just kidding. He's got two hands, so he's
0: Oh,
1: fine.
0: My goodness. That is a crazy story.
1: Get out of here.
0: The first part that I thought was weird was the hand on the ground with super glue.

0: The whole thing, every turn.
1: Wow. All right. Well, that's Brendan's cookie story of the day to finish out the Friday for you. We're going to have the two news weather forecast break and, of course, Blake Shelton and more music afterwards.
0: You guys, I think my first grade teacher would have been really proud of my reading. 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
4: Dangerous heat continues today with highs near 100 and heat index values up to 110 degrees. Today is also an ozone alert day for the Tulsa metro area. Additional storm chances look to return this evening and coverage remains limited. Most of the weekend stays hot and dry with highs for both Saturday and Sunday around 100. From the 2 News Weather Center, I'm meteorologist Annie Brown.
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0: That's Nate Smith with a little help from Tyler Hubbard. The song's called After Midnight. We are Rise and Shine live from the NSU studios. I'm Michi.
1: And I'm Brendan, and it's time for some local sports. You'll get the sports flash after this.
0: Mm-hmm. So we're going to be starting off with something tonight. It actually looks like the Tahlequah Tigers is taking on the Muskogee Roughers. They're going to be at the Muskogee High School with a 7 p.m. kickoff. You can actually hear that live on KTFX, our sister station, also known as Okie Country 101.7.
1: If Muskogee feels far away, you can stick around. Mm-hmm. NSU men's soccer is taking on Oklahoma Wesleyan at 7 p.m., and that's over at Deloche Field, right over there off Oklahoma.
0: Mm-hmm. And if the weather is permitting tomorrow and you like to make your way out to Salina High Bank Speedway, they are doing a salute to the veterans. It's going to be the OCRS, which is the Oil Capital Racing Series. General admission for the adults is about 20. Kiddos that are 6 through 12 is about 10, but you have some upgraded options too.
1: That's right. It looks like 40 for the adults to upgrade and 20 for the kids to upgrade, but those kids 5 and under, still free. Pits open at 3 o'clock, gates open at 5, hot laps at 6:30, and the racing begins at 7.
0: You'll see B-Mods, factory stocks, pure stocks, the rear-wheel drive interceptors, front-wheel drive tuners, and then the OCRS sprints.
1: Here's something I think has never been said. NSU Volleyball at Oral Roberts, 6 p.m. start in Tulsa. That's Monday, August the 24th.
0: Mm-hmm. And then Thursday, it looks like the NSU Women's Soccer is taking on, is it Ouachita?
1: Ouachita? I'm going to go with Ouachita.
0: Ouachita Baptist. You guys should probably know what that word is, and you're probably thinking, you guys can't pronounce that.
1: Arkadelphia.
0: Yeah, that's the place they're going to be at, for sure, with a 4:30 start. And then it looks like the guys of the soccer team are taking on Missouri S&T here in Tahlequah on the 27th, and that's a 7 o'clock start.
1: Perfect. That sounds good.
0: All right.
1: All right, we've got the NSU football to look forward to, so don't forget about that, though. The home game has changed to a Friday kickoff.
0: Really? It's still going against Delta State?
1: Yeah, so we're going to be kicking off one of our football games.
0: Oh.
1: Unfortunately, that'll go to the website.
0: Okay, we're going to have to change the order of some things?
1: Yeah, but that's okay.
0: Okay.
1: We're flexible.
0: Yeah, and we'll let you know as we get closer to the time as well. But it's about time for that sports flash. And then we have a song recommendation that I'm put in there.
1: Thanks, Bryson. On Lakes Country, 102.1.
0: And you guys can also give us a call for your request, too. The number is 918-207-1021.
2: 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The SEC announcing their preseason coaches, all SEC teams, and Oklahoma is well represented as Tate Sandell and Ben Anderson are both on the first team. Sandell being named as the first team place kicker and kickoff specialist. Also, fifth-year senior wide receiver Isaiah Satania, a second-team selection at wide receiver, all-purpose player and return specialist. Fifth-year senior linebacker Kip Lewis. Fifth-year senior punter Grayson Miller. Senior defensive back Peyton Bowen. Senior defensive lineman Taylor Wine. Junior defensive back Eli Bowen. Junior defensive lineman David Stone. And sophomore offensive lineman Michael Fasusi were all named to the second team. Bundle auto and home, renters, or condo insurance and save with Progressive. 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

0: That's right.
1: That's Ball and Chain. That's Isaac Jacob Band. And Courtney Patton. There's Michi. I'm Brendan. You're listening to Rise and Shine. We're live from the NSU studios. Happy Friday, folks.
2: Yes, it is Friday officially. So the weekend is approaching for a lot of us out there. I do want to just keep an update with the weather. It is light rain and 75 right now.
1: It is light rain and 75, about 7:51 in the morning. Mm-hmm. A little gray, but at least it's not super hot yet.
2: Right, right. And the cool thing about yesterday was, is even though it was in the hundreds, whenever the sun started to set, it was actually pretty nice.
1: Yeah, it really, there was like a, all of a sudden a shift right when we were watching the Red Dirt Rangers.
2: That is true. And we saw them last night at the Diamond Stone Music Festival.
1: Went and checked them out, and we're going to check them out again tonight. We're like stalkers.
2: No, it's not like that.
1: I know.
2: But they are performing at the Muskogee Hot Air Balloon Festival tonight. They're opening up for Miss Caitlin Butts.
1: So we're going to go check that out. Should be a good. It's been a fun week.
2: Mm-hmm.
1: You guys got to go out and have fun, too.
2: And if you see me at the Muskogee Air Balloon Festival, I have a couple of meet and greet tickets for Miss Caitlin. So if you're interested, you're on location, you see me.
1: That's right. Come find us.
2: I could set you up.
1: If you see like a girl that's like this tall, you can't see my hand, and a guy that's like a little taller than her, then that's probably us.
2: Oh, yeah. Great descriptions. Mm-hmm. Anyways, we're supposed to be doing holidays right now.
1: Let's do the holidays.
2: First one is Senior Citizens Day.
1: Shout out to the senior citizens. They've been there before, you know? I don't feel like these senior citizens are like the ones before.
2: Well, they're all different.
1: I feel like my grandpa's generation knew they were old. What? They were like okay with it, and they were old about it. I feel like the boomers are a little bit holding on.
2: I don't know. Maybe they just, there was enough things that happened in their lives that aged them, maybe when they were younger. So when they got older, they're like, man, it's been two lifetimes in this
1: I think I've possibly just projected my own denial of how old I am onto my parents, but that's fine. It's also Hawaiian Shirt Day.
2: I'm in support of people who love to wear their nice, bright Hawaiian shirts.
1: I don't have a Hawaiian shirt that fits, so I just wear flowers. I think this is maybe a golf shirt. But I don't know. What about
2: nice floral? This is a Brazilian blowout day. It's a hair thing that you can do. I know it involves hair dryers and stuff like that for whenever you go to the salon. I know you can do it at home as well. I've just never
1: done
2: it.
1: Sounds like an experience.
2: It makes your hair look so beautiful and luscious and wavy and natural. And I'm jealous of the ladies who do it all the time and can do it on their own.
1: Mm-hmm. All right. What about this one? I'm curious. Internet Self-Care Day.
2: Yeah, that one, I just kind of feel like if you start to feel like you're getting bogged down from all the thing that you start to see on the internet, on the media, whether it's on your own timeline or whether you're going and looking at articles of things that are happening in real life, maybe sometimes you just need to unplug, take a day for yourself, take a couple hours for yourself if you don't want to limit yourself that far.
1: Absolutely. Also, like a huge, big, full inbox kind of secretly stressing you out in the background, you know? Maybe take a couple hours, clear that thing out.
2: I have to do that sometimes.
1: Oh, yeah. I've got like 900 that are just chilling and like, hey, those are fine.
2: I can't get that far.
1: Well,
2: as soon as it starts to reach into like 50, I start to have a twitch in my
1: youth.
2: Eye.
1: Oh, youth.
2: But listen, I never used to check my emails or anything like that until college.
1: I've had this email account since like forever. Before college.
2: Oh, it's just crazy. Like one of your first ones?
1: It's the one I use.
2: All right. Well, that's all we have so far for the 7 o'clock hour and holidays today. Coming up next will be the 2 News weather forecast break and more music after.
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0: 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And now, your official 2 News weather forecast.
4: Dangerous heat continues today with highs near 100 and heat index values up to 110 degrees. Today is also an ozone alert day for the Tulsa metro area. Additional storm chances look to return this evening and coverage remains limited. Most of the weekend stays hot and dry with highs for both Saturday and Sunday around 100. From the 2 News Weather Center, I'm meteorologist Annie Brown.
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6: I'm CJ Papa. Small plane crashes in western Alaska. Fox's Todd Pyro.
7: At a remote radar site, killing everyone on board. Two pilots, six passengers were on that plane.
6: U.S. Army Corps of Engineers charted that flight and put out a statement that two of the eight people killed were Army Corps employees. President Trump visits Myrtle Beach, South Carolina today, supporting interim Senator Darlene Graham while
8: Vice President J.D. Vance, meantime, is heading to his hometown of Middletown, Ohio. It's meant to be a kickoff for more political travel as the administration looks to sharpen its message on the economy ahead of the midterms.
6: That's Fox's Madeline Rivera reporting. And the trial of Lindsay Clancy, the Massachusetts mom, admitted to killing her three children. Her defense plans to rest after testimony of a psychiatrist who has studied why parents kill their kids. 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
9: News from the Radio Oklahoma News Network. I'm Ann Roberts. A missing Tulsa 7-year-old is found dead less than two blocks from his home. The boy named Asher was reported missing yesterday, and more than 200 officers along with helicopters and drones searched for the child. The Tulsa Fire Department says their search dog and handler discovered Asher's body near a creek in a heavily wooded area. The medical examiner is determining his cause of death, but police say they do not suspect foul play. The State Department of Education is cutting funding for a federal meal program. Radio Oklahoma's David McCollum has the story.
10: The agency says the federal meal program that helped some schools provide a third meal to students in need found compliance issues with federal rules. But some superintendents say the decision is leaving children without meals and unfairly impacts schools across the state.
9: From the Radio Oklahoma News Network, I'm Ann Roberts.
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12: 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Even though we're one green country, our stories are very different. We come from different neighborhoods, different backgrounds. We have different experiences. That's why we're listening to you, digging deeper, getting answers, celebrating, giving back, and sharing your stories. Everyone deserves to be heard. That's 2 News Oklahoma.
13: It is officially 8 o'clock here on Rise and Shine. My name is Michi.
14: And my name's Brendan.
13: And we have
15: Michael Payne from ICTC Tahlequah.
13: Yes, good morning.
15: Good morning.
13: We happened to bump into you last night,
15: right?
13: Oh,
15: yeah. Yeah, we went over to Diamond Stone at...
14: all the mini hats we all wear. I think you were there under pretenses of another hat at the time.
15: A little bit,
14: A little bit of renting chairs.
15: Renting tables and chairs and... this community, it's a great place. Tahlequah is a great town to be a part of. You got music, you got education, all the things.
14: Mm-hmm. You're right. I mean, the fact that we're right by a vacation spot is unbelievable. Just get to go hang out with those guys by their hometown river and listen to them jam.
15: Yeah,
13: right. All right. Well, we need to get the music started.
14: Let's do it.
13: Ready?
14: Yeah, let's do it. What do we listen to?
13: It's going to be Seth Cannon with Down by the River, and then make sure you stick along because we're actually going to be talking to Michael Payne and Take Me Downtown.
14: Going for number one this week on Lakes Country 102.1.

Loving people and working hard. In 1982, that's what Ms. Culver believed as a secret to staying young. Being true to that motto, taking care of each other is what community is all about. Since 1926, Reed Culver Funeral Home has been proud to serve our community with personal, compassionate care, dedicated to helping families.

0: families create a unique and meaningful memorial to celebrate the life it represents. 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
1: Woohoo.
2: Let's do it.
1: Oh. She always wants to go downtown.
0: Sorry, Brendan.
1: I knew there was something up.
0: My bad. But, you know, school is starting. Enrollment has already happened.
1: You're going to notice the traffic, folks.
0: That's right.
1: You're going to see it. There's people around. Be careful.
0: And it's happening at ICTC, the Indian Capital Technology Center, right here in Tahlequah, along with the other campuses as well.
3: So ICTC has a few different campuses across the area. So Muskogee, Tahlequah, Salisaw, Stillwell, and then Coweta. As a newer campus, so it's cool to see all the growth and rocking and rolling. Yeah, full-time programs have been kicking off. Last week was the first week for a lot of folks, so it was cool to see students come back to campus and kind of share in the joy and life of learning, which is always a blast. Mm-hmm. And then I get to work with our evening and kind of short-term programming. So our class starting dates are kind of a rolling process throughout the semester and year, but it's always cool to see different opportunities that we can bring and kind of just go.
1: So rolling process, does that mean it's a good idea to just kind of keep an eye on the website? There's always new classes.
3: Absolutely, yeah. So the best way to find out more about ICTC is go to the website. It's ictech.edu. There's a few different things that you can click on, but yeah, if you go to classes and then short-term classes, we do a bunch of different things. We have a variety of certificate style courses like nursing or stuff that, like, you know, you actually need to get for the job.
1: You need a big piece of paper that has an official
3: security guard,
1: stamp on there.
3: Dental assistant, stuff like that. We have some resume building workshops like Excel or Google Suite or how to be more efficient with ChatGPT or anything like that. We also do a mix of hobby classes, which are just fun and exciting times. We just kicked off a sewing basics course in Tahlequah on Tuesday.
1: That was pretty cool. You actually told us how that came about.
3: Yeah, so I got a text from a friend saying, hey, is there any chance that ICTC could teach a sewing class? And I said, yeah, we can really do any class as long as we have six or so people that are interested in taking it and then an instructor. Mm-hmm. So I posted on my Facebook saying, hey, is anyone interested in teaching this class? And I got a huge response both from people that are wanting to teach, but then also people that are wanting to learn those skills.
0: Beautiful.
3: So it was cool to kick off that, and it was a very quick process. We posted that class on Thursday, and then by Tuesday evening we had 17 or so in the classroom, so it was cool to see. And we're also going to be doing a kind of knitting class. We're looking at doing quilt making.
0: Yes.
3: In the future, we'll do like a make-your-own holiday stocking class and putting things together. So stuff like that is fun. We do also knife-making courses, stained glass. We have a dog obedience training. So it's a lot of different ways that you can participate in the process, but it's not a long-term thing. It can be a 6 or 7 week course and then go from there.
1: Well, and this is kind of a funny side note, but I met a guy a bunch of years ago that told me about his retirement, and he said he retired and he was a little bored, and so he went and took some classes.
3: Sure.
1: And once he mastered that class, he started teaching that class.
3: 100%.
1: And then he went and did another class, and he learned something and he taught it. He literally was collecting more paychecks as a retired person with hobbies than he was as a person.
3: The variety of the classes that I can work with is really cool because it's like nursing, for example. When folks are wanting a career shift, they can check out our nursing programs, whether it's to be a CNA or a phlebotomist.
0: Mm-hmm.
3: And it's cool to talk to those students because they're really gearing up for their future and the, you know, opportunities that it can mean for their family, while also working with folks that are just wanting something to do on a Tuesday evening. So if they want to do a stained glass class with their friends and family and just hang out and have a good time and build that community, it's always cool.
1: It does offer you a whole bouquet of variety of problem solving.
3: 100%. So it's cool. And I know I've gotten texts from people like, hey, I want to, like, one of my friends is, she has a cleaning business and she wants to teach people how to run their own cleaning businesses. So we're working on getting that scheduled and talking to some people about other opportunities. And we send out the catalog at the start of each semester. So normally they hit mailboxes kind of middle of July and then middle of December for the next semesters.
0: Right.
3: But then the website's a great way to check out kind of what's going on in the future because we're always adding different classes and trying to figure out what the possibilities are. With it being so fluid within the kind of short-term programming side, it's always cool to see new opportunities.
2: Beautiful. Very cool. I did want to touch on one last thing that I saw inside this book, which was the ICTC driving school.
3: Absolutely.
2: And how there was a couple of options for that, too. I thought that would be really cool, and I would have needed it when I was 16.
1: Yeah. I was going to say, what are you trying to say about my driving, Michelle?
2: No.
3: Well, and honestly, that's something that's good to just be mindful of for adults, too, because we have folks that don't have their license for just driving a regular vehicle, and that's something that they need to, you know, day to day. But we also have the CDL training programs, which is a great opportunity for career and just fun, kind of like retirement stuff too. We get the school bus training in there, so that's something that people can kind of add to their toolkit, so to speak. So,
2: well, one thing I remember whenever I was in school is that a lot of my teachers were actually bus drivers as well.
3: Yeah.
2: Which is really cool to see. I always thought it was more personable. I know there's another reason behind it, but, you know.
3: Sure.
2: I always enjoyed it.
3: In Tahlequah, I always want to learn how to drive a school bus so I can work at the river sometime.
1: But You don't have to learn that.
3: Fair.
1: It just lets you do it sometimes.
3: I gotcha.
2: All right. One more time on that website so people can go visit.
3: So for ICTC, Indian Capital Technology Center, you're going to head to ictech.edu.
2: All right.
3: I got more info.
1: There it is.
2: There we go. All right, take me downtown, and more things are coming up, like the 2 News weather forecast, and then Brandy Clark with Girl Next Door afterwards.
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5: 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And now, your official 2 News weather forecast.
6: Dangerous heat continues today with highs near 100 and heat index values up to 110 degrees. Today is also an ozone alert day for the Tulsa metro area. Additional storm chances look to return this evening and coverage remains limited. Most of the weekend stays hot and dry with highs for both Saturday and Sunday around 100. From the 2 News Weather Center, I'm meteorologist Annie Brown.
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1: Earlier this year, Jason Aldean and Luke Bryan played the University of Georgia football stadium. Well, that show led to the two superstars playing a few more stadiums around the country.
0: Yeah, we're going to do a few more of them. You know, we kind of knew that going in. We were like, well, let's do this Georgia one. Let's see how it goes. And then it was, you know, pretty evident when we put tickets on sale and all that, that there was a, market for that for us. And so, and honestly, it's been something we've been talking about doing for years. This was something we wanted to really do different, to where, you know, one of us comes out and plays a little bit. The other one comes out and plays a little bit. We'll play it a little bit together, and then we'll do our own things for a few minutes. And then it's just kind of back and forth. And it's nonstop all night. And, you know, we were rehearsing for it. We were still sitting there going, man, I don't know how this is going to go. Like the transition to getting everybody's band on stage, off stage. And, right. You know, it was a little bit of a trick to it. But it was a lot of fun, man. And we're looking forward to doing some more of them.
1: 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For more of their dates, go to jasonaldean.com and lukebryan.com. I'm Lon Helton, inviting you to join me next week for more inside stories from Ella Langley, Chris Young, and Blake Shelton on Country's Inside Track.
8: 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Reaching out to every corner of Oklahoma, breaking language barriers, teaching your kids how to keep safe, and showing up after devastation is why we do it. It's our motivation. We are more than just Mets. We are a part of our community. Count on us to keep you and the ones you love safe. We are 2 News Oklahoma.
9: Rise and shine with Michi and Brennan. And special guest in the studio.
10: Michael Payne from ICTC.
9: Yes.
10: Hello.
11: He's pretty good at this. Maybe we should teach a class.
10: Oh.
9: Ooh.
10: Hey, if you would sign up for a radio personality class, find me on Facebook and say, yes, I'll sign up for that class. If we get 6 people, I think we have 2 more than qualified instructors.
11: We've got a few people. Yeah, mm-hmm. We could do it.
10: We'll figure something out.
9: That would be cool.
11: And she's a side hustle queen anyway.
10: Oh, yeah.
9: Yeah, I got so many different jobs. I like to say
11: they're
9: 16
11: pretty
9: or more.
11: She's like a traditional side hustle person. Yeah. She like has jobs with W-whatevers.
10: Sure.
9: Just a little, yeah.
11: Like a tax form.
10: Yeah.
9: Yeah.
10: Side quests, as they're calling them nowadays.
9: I like it. There I like the side quests. All right, It's time for my internet find of the day.
11: That's right. When Michi finds things on the internet, it's brought to you by BS&G Pawn Shop. They're right here in Tahlequah at 1112 Muskogee Avenue, and they've got the guns, the gold, the turquoise, the silver. They'll even make easy cash loans. So hit up Todd. Let him know the Rise and Shine show. That's what I'm trying to say. Sent you. And that's BS&GPawnShop.com.
9: All right, so utility crew in Southern California stepped up to save a stranded raccoon that spent about 2 agonizing days stuck at the top of a power pole in the sweltering heat.
11: More raccoon stories. Let's go.
9: Why not? So neighbors in Santa Ana, California had tried for 48 hours to lure the hungry, thirsty raccoon down from the pole before calling Southern California Edison for backup. So Mark Cantrell, along with Omar Guzman's, were sent to save the day, and arriving in their bucket truck, I should say, Omar actually secured the ground while Mark rode up in the bucket to comfort the raccoon, saying that he just kind of started to talk to him and let him know that he's not a threat and that
4: you know, tried to get him to move slowly. Mm-hmm. And so face-to-face, heart-to-heart, you know, chat with this raccoon actually worked wonders, as the raccoon made a good choice and safely scooted down the pole completely by itself, but with little encouragement.
11: There we go. You're just picturing him reaching out his little hands?
4: Just...
11: Yes, sir. Help.
4: Help me, please. But the worried neighbors are now relieved that the raccoon was safely back on the ground and back to living its normal life. And it was a rescue that Mark and Omar described as a big animal lover and will not forget anytime soon.
10: Love to see it.
11: Raccoons are smart.
4: Mm-hmm.
10: It's a good year to be a raccoon, too. Getting a lot of good publicity nowadays.
11: Even with spina bifida.
4: Is that what it's called?
11: Yeah,
4: it's
11: spina bifida.
4: Jimothy in the studio here.
11: Yeah.
4: All right. Well, that's my little internet find of the day. All right. Well, I normally would say Country's Inside Track with Lon Helton's up next, but I kind of was behind. So now we're just going to go into music with Timothy Howells.
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1: All right, it is time for things that you need to know.
2: Today.
1: There we go, today. Brennan starts.
2: All right, we're starting. Hey guys, believe it or not, I got an email right when that storm hit us like a sneeze on Monday that there's a burn ban effective 10 a.m. that day, the 17th, all the way for the next 2 weeks. So that, I believe that's like the 24th.
3: Good to know.
1: Beautiful, beautiful. Also, there has been the polling places moved for the August 25th election. So two polling precincts have been moved to different locations. So precinct 110001, the former location was at St. Bridget Catholic Church at 807 East Crafton, and now has been moved to Northeastern State University Alumni Association. That is 812 North Cedar. And if you're in precinct 110007, the former location was at that same Catholic Church at 807 East Crafton, and you are now once again at the Northeastern Alumni Association. That's 812 North Cedar.
2: That's just like a block away. That's not too bad.
1: Mm-hmm.
3: Represent.
1: They're doing a remodel. That's why.
2: Ah.
3: Good to know.
1: Mm-hmm.
3: All right. Everyone is invited to lunch with News on 6 anchorwoman Lori Fulbright, hosted by the Kiwanis Club of Tahlequah, presented by NEO Health and a few other friends on Wednesday, August 26th from 11:30 to 1 at the Chota Center, the casino's catering area.
1: Mm-hmm.
3: Lunch buffet is only $10. So hop on that. If you go to the Facebook, I would imagine the Kiwanis Club of Tahlequah has some more information there.
1: Yes.
2: It's hard to get lunch for less than $10 without Lori Fulbright.
3: Yeah.
2: So that's a pretty good deal. Hey, we've got the circus coming to town. That's September 1st and 2nd. Come early. Doors open at 2 hours before showtime and enjoy their attractions. They're going to have kids' fun zone, pony rides, petting zoo, face painting, fun fair food, and much, much more.
3: Woo.
2: And guess what? If you call us up, I might even give you some free kids tickets.
1: Ooh, the number is 918-207-1021.
2: I'm going to try it out one time. 918-207-LAKES-COUNTRY-1021.
1: Let's go.
3: Nice.
4: Okay, babe, this new home insurance, I'm bugging out.
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8: 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And now, your official 2 News weather forecast.
9: Dangerous heat continues today with highs near 100 and heat index values up to 110 degrees. Today is also an ozone alert day for the Tulsa metro area. Additional storm chances look to return this evening and coverage remains limited. Most of the weekend stays hot and dry with highs for both Saturday and Sunday around 100. From the 2 News Weather Center, I'm meteorologist Annie Brown.
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3: News. I'm Therese Crowley. President Trump brings the beef to a campaign rally in Myrtle Beach for Senator Darlene Graham, who's focused on affordability. Fox's Aisha Hosni.
4: The president already putting out some midterm messaging this morning to voters who are concerned and worried about higher prices of food and gasoline. The president announcing he just struck a deal to lower the price of ground beef. This is the Truth Social he just posted, writing that as we work to rebuild the herd and help our ranchers for the next 90 days, the United States will allow up to 300,000 metric tons of product for ground beef to be imported with no out-of-quota tariff.
3: The Lindsey Clancy defense prepares to wrap after three witnesses described her hearing a man's voice telling her to kill her three children. But the prosecution questions, why was that never written in their notes? America's listening to Fox News.
5: 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Who will be crowned the Big Three Season 9 champion? 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
8: News from the Radio Oklahoma News Network. I'm Ann Roberts. A 25-year veteran of the Tulsa Police Department has been named to replace retiring Chief Dennis Larson. Deputy Police Chief Jonathan Brooks will take over the reins of the department October 1st. The Oklahoma Military Department begins construction on the Shawnee Readiness Center. Radio Oklahoma's David McCollum with the details.
9: It's been 15 years in the making. The facility will serve as a centralized hub for unit operations, training activities, equipment storage, and community support functions, enhancing the Oklahoma National Guard's ability to efficiently serve state and federal missions. The project is expected to take 18 months to complete.
8: 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From the Radio Oklahoma News Network, I'm Ann Roberts.
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12: Big check.
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14: Attention, Riverhawk fans. 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Go Riverhawks!
15: Rise and shine. My name is Michi.
16: And my name is Brendan, and we're here at the NSU Studios.
15: That is correct, and we do have some folks in the studio for our talk at 9:20 involving the special election happening.
16: That's right. What's up, Taylor?
17: How you doing?
16: I'm doing good, man. I'm just trying not to talk about fantasy football. What's up, Karen?
18: I'm doing good. How are you?
16: I'm doing great. It's Friday. Lots of reasons to be happy, and yes, we've got a chance to have our voices heard in the community.
15: Mm-hmm.
17: That's right. And actually, the polls are open right now for early voting, so if you get a lunch break, go on down and put your vote in.
16: Have your voice heard.
15: And that's at the election board, correct?
17: Yes, all early voting is at the election board.
15: Awesome. All right, guys, we're going to get you started with some music before we come back and talk to them. So first up is going to be Casey Musgraves and Willie Nelson with Uncertain Texas.
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0: Head Over Heels by Runaway June. We are Rise and Shine. My name's Peachy.
1: And my name's Brendan.
0: And happy Friday, y'all. We have special guests in studio this morning with the city of Tahlequah, Taylor Tannehill, along with Karen Murphy. Good morning, guys.
2: Hey, good morning.
0: You guys have very important things to be talking about because the vote is on Tuesday, right?
3: That's right.
1: And kind of today, too, right?
3: Yeah, the early voting is open as we speak. And so they opened up yesterday, and we'll go till Saturday, and then the main vote will be on Tuesday.
1: That's right. You've got plenty of time to get your things together. Remember, it's your right to vote. You can just make sure and make it there on Tuesday.
0: And if you're not so sure about what we're talking about, could you give a brief explanation on what these two different taxes are?
3: Yeah, absolutely. So there are two propositions on the city ballot. The first proposition is a half-cent sales tax. That'll expire in 15 years for capital improvement projects, ranging from animal shelter improvements to a new fire station to cemetery improvements. Proposition number two is a quarter cent sales tax that does not expire. It would be a permanent tax, and that would be used for our city general fund for maintenance and upkeep of the facilities in this proposal and previous proposals.
1: I think it's kind of important for a second to think about

0: what a quarter of a cent is within a transaction?
1: Absolutely. So a quarter of a cent is one quarter if you're spending $100. So every $100 you spend, it would be a quarter, that you're paying.
0: Yep. It's just a quarter to help out Tahlequah, make sure we're still having sidewalks. And, like, look, we just had a sneeze of a storm that did significant damage on Monday. Nobody saw it coming. It took about 30 minutes to do a lot of damage. And that took a lot of picking up and spending money and getting people working overnights and all kinds of stuff.
1: Absolutely. So any time like that, it certainly costs the city money to get out the equipment and use of that equipment on a continuous basis. Obviously, you got to replace that when those types of things happen on a frequent situation. So the quarter cent would go to things like that over the lifespan of it.
0: Yeah, so I just think you got to ask yourself, is it worth it when you spend $100, do you have a quarter to throw towards making sure your day-to-day life isn't overly complicated?
2: And that's again, this is not a tax increase. It's just an extension. So you're already, it's already part of what you're paying.
0: Exactly. You were already giving this quarter.
2: Yeah. And so, I mean, really what you're doing is out of $100, it's 75 cents that's going to go towards the capital improvements and then into the general fund. And I don't know if it's, if you were going to mention this, Taylor, but I think it's important to note too that Tahlequah and the general fund, we are one of the lowest percentage compared to comparable cities out there. So it's just 2% right now that goes into our general fund. So if this does pass, then it will bump us up to 2.25%.
3: Wow.
2: And that's still going to keep us under some of our comparable cities that are out there.
0: Well, and one thing that was brought to light in other interviews is that the my brain just blanked.
3: Previous bonds?
0: Yeah. Yes.
3: The previous bonds, how the allocation for that stuff, and how, you know, there's a new bond that's being proposed versus, you know, inflation and other things like that and the cost of all of that that it requires as years go. One thing I'm thinking about is the pool, how you guys needed to do the diving board and more like pump system and stuff like that.
1: Yeah.
3: Well, I mean, there's rising costs and different things like that. So we needed to kind of work with that as time goes on too, right?
1: Right. So we haven't had an increase in our general fund really for the past 40 or so years. So we're still operating on that 2 cents that we've operated on, and we're adding new facilities, adding new technology, adding employees, police and fire, to help protect the city. So as our expenses have increased, we haven't increased our revenue. And so this is that opportunity.
3: Yeah.
1: And another piece of it too is we've had a lot of progress throughout the years, and this is just a continuation of that progress, and that's what we're hoping to get out of this election.
0: Well, and one thing I think that I've always liked about a sales tax, because some people say that tax is the bottom, but we are also a tourist location in a lot of ways, and the fact that we're grabbing a little bit of that money that people are already planning on spending on their vacation right here, and that kind of rewards us when we make the city more attractive. It's not just us self-loving and making it better. We're making it better to where it's so attractive people are coming to see it.
1: Yeah, that's right. So, you know, there's some people say the sales tax is the fairest tax. You're paying the tax on what you spend. But you're right. So as people come into the city, they are going to be paying for the improvements that the residents are going to receive a benefit from. So sales tax is a good way to get that done.
0: Nice. Go vote.
3: Yes, you can go and see the sample ballot and the, all of the breakdown of what the propositions and everything on their website. That is the cityoftahlequah.com. You can either hit the special election button or the ballot button. But most importantly, you guys should be going out and voting early because you can go do that after this interview.
0: Right on.
3: All right, guys. Thank you so much for coming in this morning.
1: Thank you.
3: All right. Make sure that you go on Tuesday and vote. Yes, we're going to go on to the 2 News weather forecast break. Martina McBride, I'm going to love you through it afterwards.
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6: Dangerous heat continues today with highs near 100 and heat index values up to 110 degrees. Today is also an ozone alert day for the Tulsa metro area. Additional storm chances look to return this evening and coverage remains limited. Most of the weekend stays hot and dry with highs for both Saturday and Sunday around 100. From the 2 News Weather Center, I'm meteorologist Annie Brown.
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0: 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You don't mess around.
1: That was Diamonds by Waylon Jennings. We are Rise and Shine.
2: Live from the NSU studios.
1: That's right, Brendan.
2: But not Waylon Jennings. He's dead. Sorry, I thought it was funny that way.
1: Break the news to everybody if they didn't know.
2: I think it happened a long time ago. His son found that record and released it this year.
1: You could say it could be an open wound for some.
2: It's a pretty long open wound. I hope they're recovering from Buddy Holly, too.
1: May they be missed.
2: Yeah, the day that music died.
1: Oh.
2: The day.
1: Is that a song? That sounds died. Like.
2: That's Bye Bye Miss American Pie.
1: Bye-bye, Miss
2: one.
1: American
2: It's all about the
1: pie.
2: Death of Buddy Holly.
1: The Chevy to the levee with the levee
2: That's
1: was
2: Domino.
1: I know I said that wrong, sorry.
2: All right, let's talk about concert calendar things, yeah?
1: All right, concert calendar brought to you by Kroner and Bear at 200 North Muskogee Avenue. They have live music, outdoor patios with fire pits when a breeze goes through, and every Tuesday night, open mic night with Larry Hewitt at 7 p.m. And Thursdays is DJ Sean Solo. Anyways, doing music bingo or trivia.
2: Man, he's all over town. You got to catch him. But also, I want you to know we've got a couple shows coming up with them on 9:15 a Tuesday and 9:22 a Tuesday. We're going to have a pre-open mic session, little happy hour play. On the 15th, you've got Kyle Garrett, and on the 22nd, Aubrey Lynn.
1: Right on. And you can also go catch more music at the Deck at Cookson Village. That's at 19725 West Cookson Bend Road. And it looks like performances that are tonight is Boone Mendenhall. Tomorrow will be Libby Stark's band.
2: Yeah, next week they're actually going to have Lyle Dieter and Casey West and Wanda Watson, as well as the Stage Masters on the 29th. So keep an eye out at the Cookson Village over there.
1: You can also go hang out at the barn at the Canebrake in Wagner. That is 33241 East 732 Road. Fridays and Saturdays from 5 p.m. to midnight is when the barn is open. But the live music will be starting tonight with JJ Band. No, one more time. JJ Hall Band with a $10 cover.
2: That's right. And then actually next week on the 28th, you've got Jackie Darlene, also a $10 cover.
1: And continuing tonight and started last night is the Diamond Stone Music Festival at the Diamond Head Resort.
2: Yep. You still got bands like Jason Boland and the Stragglers to look forward to, but I don't want to name any names that played yesterday, so we're not going to do that. But go check out their website. They've also got things going on at the Gravel Bar. It's kind of a full weekend thing.
1: And we have some tickets, too.
2: That's right. So give us a call, 918-207-LAKES-COUNTRY-1021. And then also tell me if you think that's a bad idea to announce that. But call 918-207-1021, and we've got plenty of tickets to call about.
1: Mm-hmm. And then also that's happening tonight and tomorrow in Muskogee is the Air Balloon Festival. Stay on the line, guys. I can see you're calling. That's going to be Caitlin Butts tonight with opening up of Red Dirt Rangers that played last night. The Dirty Dozen Brass Band is performing tomorrow, happening all at the Hatbox Event Center in Muskogee. All right, so that's all we have so far for the concert calendar. Number is one more time, 918-207-1021, Lakes Country. That's it.
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4: Hello, my name is Scott Kirk. I'm running for County Commissioner, District 3 here in Cherokee County. I've lived in this area the last 63 years. 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

0: Those are my friends from 2010 at the Old Crowbar. That's the Turnpike Troubadours singing Feeling Good Again. You know who else was there? Thomas Trapp. Anyway, that was awesome. We are Rise and Shine. This is live from the NSU studios. That was Michi saying aha.
1: Yes, and what a Friday it has been so far.
0: Yeah, we got to talk to some Tahlequah folks about the important vote coming up. Whether you're yes, whether you're no, go get your voice heard.
1: Yes, that is right. You can also go and vote early. The early voting started yesterday, and so all that's happening at the election board for early voting. But, of course, the real vote will happen on Tuesday from 7 to 7. So make sure that you go and look up where your precinct is. And remember that earlier when I made an announcement, one of the precincts has moved.
0: Yeah, if you were usually voting at St. Bridget's over on Oklahoma and Crafton, you're now voting over on Cedar and Crafton at the Alumni Center.
1: Yes, the NSU Alumni Association. He's got good memory.
0: I'm trying. Well, it was because it had geographic locations. I was thinking about a map, and I was like, there. Also, we got to talk to Michael Payne before that, and he's got his thing going on over at ICTC. If you want to take a class, teach a class, reach out to him, see what you can do. We're just trying to make the community better. We're all wearing so many hats. Why not add a couple more?
1: Right. I mean, they have over 5 different campuses for you to choose from. They also have online classes, whether it's full-time programs or short-term courses that you can take. All you need to do is go onto the website at ictech.edu.
0: And he called it a rolling schedule. So just keep on checking because they add stuff all the time, just kind of as needed and as discussed.
1: Right.
0: But now that we've talked about this so much, I've also decided to tell you that I'm hungry.
1: Ooh, okay. Mm-hmm. What are you thinking?
0: Well, you know, we cut off and went over and did the Whirling Dervish thing on the run to Tahlequah Lumber yesterday. But that means today is a Harold's Burger Day.
1: Ooh, well, they're already open up. Lunch is going to be starting soon at 10 o'clock. They're going to be there until 3 p.m. at 200 East Downing.
0: That's right. I saw a little post last night that said, I hope I see a line there. And I got a message back. He said it was busy. So y'all get over there. They got the Rodeo Burger, the Farmer Burger, the Texas Backroad Burger, the No Bun Burger, a Green Chili Burger.
1: Yeah.
0: They even...
1: They have the jalapeno cream cheeseburger that I had about a week ago, and it was so good with their hand-cut fries.
0: And they're actually on the Okie Burger Trail, so pretty good Okie Burger there you can get where you got the onions all smushed into the patty.
1: Oh, yes. Make sure you go say hi to Robert and Jessica over there and the rest of the crew at Harold Burgers. You can even order online if that's a little bit more convenient for you, you know, classes and different things like that. If you're a student, it's very convenient. Just go to haroldburgersllc.com.
0: There you go.
1: Okay, guys, I hope you have a beautiful rest of your Friday. Don't forget that there is still musical performances that are happening this weekend, whether it's in Muskogee at the Hot Air Balloon Festival with Caitlin Butts, the Dirty Dozen Brass Band, and Red Dirt Rangers, as well as Diamond Stone Music Festival.
0: That's right, and I just randomly want to say, don't forget about Tahlequah Lumber. Go get some stuff there.
1: Yes. All right, well, it is time to say goodbye.
0: On Lakes Country, 102.1.
1: He didn't say bye.
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4: Heat once again the story today with temperatures getting into the triple digits around 104 here in Tulsa. Plenty of sunshine this afternoon before we cool down into the mid-80s tonight. Tomorrow, more of the same with temperatures around that 103 to 104 mark. Heat visor is in place through the weekend. From the 2 News Weather Center, I'm meteorologist Matthew Wisnett.
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1: News. I'm CJ Papa. Day 18 could be the final day of testimony in the trial of a mom from Massachusetts who's accused of killing her three children.
2: Lindsay Clancy's defense plans to rest today following testimony from psychiatrist Dr. Philip Resnick, who has studied why parents kill their children. The jury must decide if Lindsay Clancy had the capacity to appreciate that her actions were wrong or the ability to stop herself from killing her three kids.
1: Fox's Brian Yenis outside the courthouse. President Trump isn't saying where's the beef. He's saying here's the beef. Announcing the U.S. will import more ground beef over the next 90 days to lower prices. The beef expected to be sold at 25% below current market prices, giving consumers a break. Vice President J.D. Vance returns later today to his hometown in Ohio to discuss the U.S. economy. 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
3: Cube's Big 3 season has come down to this. 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
6: News from the Radio Oklahoma News Network. I'm Ann Roberts. A 25-year veteran of the Tulsa Police Department has been named to replace retiring Chief Dennis Larson. Deputy Police Chief Jonathan Brooks will take over the reins of the department October 1st. The Oklahoma Military Department begins construction on the Shawnee Readiness Center. Radio Oklahoma's David McCollum with the details.
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13: 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To help kick off your 10 o'clock right, we've got five songs in a row. You're going to want to stay right here for Dylan Gossett, John Swatner, Bells, and Taylor Swift because they're all upcoming in my list. But the artist who's going to start off the show is Wade Bowen with his song Rain. So if you love Red Dirt and Country hits, then you're going to want to keep it on the best station, Lakes Country 102.1.

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1: You've been listening to KEOK Middays, so keep it that way for another couple minutes while we go on a break. But just around the corner is the band Cross, Rags, and Young with their song Family Name. Then they'll be followed by Pat Waters, Jordan Davis, and Morgan Wallen. So don't touch that dial. It's already tuned to Lakes Country 102.1.
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5: Heat once again, the story today with temperatures getting into the triple digits around 104 here in Tulsa. Plenty of sunshine this afternoon before we cool down into the mid-80s tonight. Tomorrow, more of the same with temperatures around that 103 to 104 mark. Heat visors in place.

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listen up, cause there's lots of folks in the world today just can't seem to get along. So if you ain't a biker, a preppy, a golfer, a geek, a rebel, a Yankee, a vet, or a freak, urban, suburban, country, or rock, red state, blue state, stoner, or jock, I mean, don't you think it's time just to take it on back?

0: That was Morgan Wallen with I Ain't Coming Back featuring Post Malone. But unlike Morgan and Post Malone, I will be coming back. Stay right here for our quick break. But then the song I'll be back with is Jenna Paulette, High Noon, as well as Zach Brown Band with Keep Me In Mind, and The Great Divide, Hard Time Moving On. 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
1: Hello, my name is Scott Kirk. I'm running for County Commissioner, District 3 here in Cherokee County. I've lived in this area the last 63 years. 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
1: 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We are a part of our community. 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

0: 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Thank you for tuning back in, because there's four more songs starting up right now. Coming up is Chuck Weimer, Casey O'Donohue Band, and Vince Gill. Well, the song going first is Adam Chaffin's King of Coal Dust County. So don't even think about touching your dial, because you're on the best local station around, Lakes Country 102.1.
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3: Heat, once again, the story today with temperatures getting into the triple digits around 104 here in Tulsa. Plenty of sunshine this afternoon before we cool down into the mid-80s tonight. Tomorrow, more of the same with temperatures around that 103 to 104 mark. Heat advisor is in place through the weekend. From the 2 News Weather Center, I'm meteorologist Matthew Wisnett.
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1: News. I'm Therese Crowley. Why not just end the war? Iran's president asking that question as President Trump brings the U.S. message back to affordability. Fox's Jonathan Hunt on the Masoud Pezeshkian speech.
2: Saying today, quote, it is better to end the war today when we are in power and dignity and the whole world acknowledges our victory and emphasizes that America, contrary to all regulations, attacked our schools, hospitals, and infrastructure and is hated in the world.
1: As President Trump announces a deal to lower the price of ground beef 25% with no tariff imports for 90 days. The Lindsey Clancy murder defense prepares to wrap its case in Plymouth, hearing from a psychiatrist who studied why parents kill their children and faked mental illness. America's listening to Fox News.
3: News for the Radio Oklahoma News Network. I'm Ken Johnson. It's a tough year to be a Democrat. State Capitol correspondent Trey Davis reports on the latest Sooner poll.
4: CHS and Associates finds Republicans and Democrats virtually tied in the state's two major metropolitan areas. In the state's 71 rural counties, it's not even close. A statewide generic ballot poll gives Republicans a 20-point advantage over Democrats and finds the winner in Tuesday's runoff elections will cruise to a win in November.
3: Another wildfire in Caddo County near the same location where another wildfire earlier this week destroyed several homes. The fire burned more than 900 acres. Firefighters remain on the scene trying to control hot spots. The list of counties now under a burn ban continues to grow. There are now 40 of Oklahoma's 77 counties that have issued burn bans because of the continued high fire threat across the state. Radio Oklahoma News Network, I'm Ken Johnson.
5: Major decisions will be made by Oklahomans on Election Day, Tuesday, August 25th. It's Mike Massey and Gintner Drummond for the GOP nomination for governor. Plus, there's state questions on the ballot as well. Every hour, Trey Davis will have updates on election night. Catch the election reports on one of our great affiliates. It's news by Oklahomans for Oklahomans on the Radio Oklahoma News Network.
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8: That was the Fox and Radio Oklahoma News Minute. Now you're back listening to KEOK Middays. I bet after all that information, you're ready for more country music. It's a good thing that's exactly what's coming up. Stay here because five songs in a row, including Delaney Ann, Carly Pierce, Max McNown, and Thomas Square are coming up. And our artist going first is Celestial Alcozer with Midnight Blues. So don't touch that dial because you're listening to Lakes Country 1.

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1: 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And now, your official 2 News weather forecast.
2: A cloudy start to the afternoon today with temperatures right around 100 degrees. Heat advisories in place with heat indices up to 110. Tonight will cool down into the mid-70s before some scattered showers to start your Saturday morning. Temperatures getting into those upper 90s. Showers will be prevalent throughout the day. From the 2 News Weather Center, I'm meteorologist Matthew Wisnick.
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6: Welcome back to KU. Okay, middays. That last segment just wrapped up our break, so now it's time to start a new music segment. Stay right here for Too Big to Fall by Brandon Jenkins. Then Tristan Robertson, Case Harden, and Cody Johnson. Then after Cody is our Country News Now segment. So if you'd like to learn more about your favorite artist and things like debut albums and tour dates, then you definitely want to stick here on Lakes Country 102.1.

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0: When it comes to news, we're first in country. Country News Now. Kenny Chesney tells us the heartfelt story behind Shot Glass, co-written by his late friend Brett James.
1: I think about, you know, my friend Brett and his life and how much fun we had together and all the journeys we went on. You know, all the sunsets and boat trips and songs written. How did all that fit into a shot glass? And I think everybody out there has those moments in their life that they say cheers to.
0: I'm Lisa Manning for Country News Now.
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1: 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And now, your official 2 News weather forecast.
2: A cloudy start to the afternoon today with temperatures right around 100 degrees. Heat advisories in place with heat indices up to 110. Tonight will cool down into the mid-70s before some scattered showers to start your Saturday morning. Temperatures getting into those upper 90s. Showers will be prevalent throughout the day. From the 2 News Weather Center, I'm meteorologist Matthew Wisnick.
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7: Welcome back from the break. This is KEOK Middays. You're going to be glad you tuned back in, because there's 4 songs in a row starting right now. First is Running with the Devil by Emily Woodall. Then it's Roses and Weeds, David Adam Byron's, and Lone Star. So make sure you're keeping it right here on Lakes Country 102.1.

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4: Fox News, I'm CJ Pop. The defense rests in the Lindsay Clancy trial. The Massachusetts mother accused of killing her three young children. Clancy did not take the stand. Prosecutors have started calling their rebuttal witnesses, the first of them a psychiatrist, before attorneys making the closing arguments, which could come as early as Monday. President Trump giving meat lovers a break.
5: The U.S. will allow up to 300 metric tons, slightly higher than a standard U.S. ton, of imported ground beef for 90 days. The meat will be sold at 25% below current market prices and will not be subject to higher tariffs.
4: That's Fox's Jeannie Casola reporting. In tennis, Wimbledon champ, current number one player in the world, Jannik Sinner, withdraws from the U.S. Open. He won the U.S. Open in 2024. The final Grand Slam event of the year begins Sunday, August 30th. 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
6: News to the Radio Oklahoma News Network, I'm Ken Johnson. Matthew Ray Jones of Wynnewood pleading guilty to federal murder charges related to the killing of two people on a marijuana grow in Indian Country. Jones was a juvenile at the time of the offenses, entered his guilty plea as an adult, and will be sentenced as an adult. As part of his plea, he admitted that he killed one victim by discharging a firearm and aided and abetted in the unlawful killing of the second victim. Jones faces life in federal prison. A 25-year veteran of the Tulsa Police Department has been named to replace retiring Chief Dennis Larson. Deputy Police Chief Jonathan Brooks will take over the reins of the department on October 1st. A new 2-year contract extension for OU football coach Brent Venables. If approved by Regents, Venables could be around through January of 2032. Radio Oklahoma News Network. I'm Ken Johnson.
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1: 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And now, your official 2 News weather forecast.
2: A cloudy start to the afternoon today with temperatures right around 100 degrees. Heat advisories in place with heat indices up to 110. Tonight will cool down into the mid-70s before some scattered showers to start your Saturday morning. Temperatures getting into those upper 90s. Showers will be prevalent throughout the day. From the 2 News Weather Center, I'm meteorologist Matthew Wisnick.
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8: That last segment wrapped up the break in the 2 News weather forecast. 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This is KEOK Middays with your host, Christian. And to thank you for tuning in, George Strait, Easy Come, Easy Go is going first. Then Jamestown Revival, Turnpike Troubadours, and Luke Combs are after George. So make sure you're keeping it right here on Lakes Country 102.1.

0: 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Von Miller addressing the media for the first time as a member of the Dallas Cowboys, and as he does so, he makes it very clear how important it is to him that he can help bring a Super Bowl to the Cowboys. It's something that he has done previously with other teams, having won Super Bowls with the Broncos and also with the Rams, but he said it would very much hit different if it happens with the Dallas Cowboys. He is a Texas native. Cowboys have not even been as far as the NFC Championship game really over the last 30 years. Cowboys getting ready for their next preseason game. That is coming up on Saturday when they match up against Arizona. There's a couple preseason games going on tonight. Texans are hosting the Raiders, also 49ers at the Chargers. 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I'm Matt Pauley with the Sports Flash on Lakes Country 102.1.
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2: A cloudy start to the afternoon today with temperatures right around 100 degrees. Heat advisories in place with heat indices up to 110. Tonight will cool down into the mid-70s before some scattered showers to start your Saturday morning. Temperatures getting into those upper 90s. Showers will be prevalent throughout the day. From the 2 News Weather Center, I'm meteorologist Matthew Wisnett.
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5: You're back listening to KEOK Middays. I hope you found that break informative, because I've got even more homework for you. Remember, August 25th is the Oklahoma primaries. Make sure you go exercise your right to vote, because these elections are deciding who's going to represent your political party. But that's not all you're voting for. There's also two state questions and two city questions. So decisions made August 25th are going to directly affect everyone in the area. And in case you haven't heard, a couple polling places have changed locations. If you're in precinct 110001, your polling place used to be the St. Bridges Catholic Church, but it's moved across the street to the Northeastern State University Alumni Association building. That's at 812 North Cedar Avenue. The same thing is for people in precinct 110007. You are also going to the Alumni Association on the NSU campus. If you have any questions, you can contact the Cherokee County Election Board at 918-456-2261. So go be the best American you can be this August 25th. And while you're thinking about your choices, coming up is four songs in a row. First is Kelsey Ballerini with Baggage, then Addison Malik, Kobe Lee Swift, and John Stork are all upcoming. So make sure you keep listening right here to Lakes Country 102.1.

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1: I'm Therese Crowley. The defense rests now prosecution rebuttal in the Massachusetts murder trial of nurse Lindsay Clancy. After hearing from a forensic psychiatrist who studied parents who killed their kids, Dr. Philip Resnick tells the jury she was frankly psychotic on the day she killed her three children. President Trump with a deal to bring down beef prices. It's affecting U.S. farmers. Fox's Jenny Casola.
2: Live cattle futures dropped after President Trump announced a temporary increase in the amount of beef being imported into the U.S. The U.S. will allow up to 300 metric tons, slightly higher than a standard U.S. ton, of imported ground beef for 90 days. The meat will be sold at 25% below current market prices.
1: Iran's president gives a speech in Iran asking why not just end the war today. 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
3: News for the Radio Oklahoma News Network, I'm Ken Johnson. Two legislators are vying for state labor commissioner in Tuesday's Republican runoff. John Pfeiffer says he wants to increase his state's skilled workforce.
4: I think the Labor Department should be the one who can bring everything together and take the lead in workforce development here in the state of Oklahoma.
3: Kevin West telling us he ran a bill to allow 16 and 17-year-olds to serve as apprentices to gain knowledge and career skills. Get to the polls. The advice of State Representative Trey Caldwell speaking on local radio today about upcoming runoff elections. Caldwell says it's time for Western Oklahoma voters to flex their political muscles at the ballot box.
5: If we don't exercise our voice as Western Oklahomans and people that are out here, we're going to get drowned out by Oklahoma City and Tulsa crowds. So,
3: Radio Oklahoma News Network, I'm Ken Johnson.
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11: 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But a new hour also means 5 songs in a row. Stay here because Seth Camden, Down by the River, is up first. Then Caitlin Butts, Chris Stapleton, Jordan Davis, and Brothers Osborne are all upcoming next. 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
1: 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And now, your official 2 News weather forecast.
2: A cloudy start to the afternoon today with temperatures right around 100 degrees. Heat advisories in place with heat indices up to 110. Tonight will cool down into the mid-70s before some scattered showers to start your Saturday morning. Temperatures getting into those upper 90s. Showers will be prevalent throughout the day. From the 2 News Weather Center, I'm meteorologist Matthew Wisnick.
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6: 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Then Shane Pons, Darius Rucker, and Morgan Wallen are all upcoming. 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

0: That was Amanda Kate Ferris with Cheat on You. This has been KEOK Middays. It's almost time for the last break of the show, because it's close to 2 o'clock. But there's also one more song block of the show, so don't touch your dials, because as soon as I'm back, Maddox Ross, Jenny Lee is up first. Then Sundance Head, Tim McGraw, and Dierks Bentley are all gonna end the show. Then after me, TJ Wicks will be taking over, and he's got more Red Dirt and Country hits you're here for. So I hope you all have a great weekend, and I'll see you Monday on Lakes Country 102.1.
1: 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And now, your official 2 News weather forecast.
2: A cloudy start to the afternoon today with temperatures right around 100 degrees. Heat advisories in place with heat indices up to 110. Tonight will cool down into the mid-70s before some scattered showers to start your Saturday morning. Temperatures getting into those upper 90s. Showers will be prevalent throughout the day. From the 2 News Weather Center, I'm meteorologist Matthew Wisnick.
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1: News, I'm John Saucier. Vice President J.D. Vance speaking today in his hometown of Middletown, Ohio, in support of the Trump administration's economic agenda.
2: I'm not saying it's going to be easy or it's all going to happen overnight, but in just 18 months, we have seen an explosion of rebuilding in the American heartland. We have seen trillions, with a T, trillions of new dollars of investment pour into the United States of America.
1: Well, President Trump warns of the most crushing economic operation ever against Iran as the war in the Middle East continues to escalate. Tornadoes in Long Island and Queens last night, flooding and severe weather targeting that area of New York. Nassau County Executive Bruce Blakeman's running for New York governor.
3: We're very, very fortunate, again, that nobody was injured, that there were no casualties. This was a major weather event.
1: Blakeman has declared a state of emergency last night. 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
11: 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I'm David McCollum. Don't believe everything you hear about the candidates. One of several things heard on local radio stations these days. 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
12: You can hear it up and down the dial. Local radio stations are full of political banter about the statewide runoff election. House member Trey Caldwell offers some insight into the gubernatorial runoff.
13: Mike Mazie, in all fairness to him, he's not trying to sell Oklahoma to the United Arab Emirates. And Gittner Drummond is not a liberal.
12: Caldwell says turnout will be low, and those who will vote should devote at least 15 minutes to learn about the candidates on their ballot.
11: A nationwide poll of more than 3,000 prospective first-time homebuyers by an Oregon realty firm finds three Oklahoma cities on the list of envied places to buy their first home. Broken Arrow, Norman, and Sand Springs made the list. More on these stories at RadioOklahomaNews.com. For the Radio Oklahoma News Network, I'm David McCollum.
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19: Wildfire danger is high across our area as dry, drought-like conditions have left vegetation extremely dry and ready to burn. Many counties currently have burn bans in place, meaning outdoor burning is not allowed. If you're using a grill, doing outdoor construction, or welding, be extremely attentive and make sure sparks and hot materials don't start a fire. And if you see smoke or fire, call 911 immediately. 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
16: 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This is TJ Wicks. You're listening to Lakes Country 102.1. We're going to kick off the show today here on the Overdrive with Ronnie Bowen, Ray Nicole, John Morgan, and Zach Brown Band. But we're going to kick it off with Casey Musgraves and Willie Nelson with Uncertain Texas right here on Lakes Country 102.1.

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0: Hey y'all, this is TJ Wicks. Not a bad song to kick off the Friday afternoon. We've got Kelly Pickler, Ghosts of the Hill Country, Olivia Harms, and Riley Green coming up for you. So don't you go anywhere. 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
6: 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And now, your official 2 News weather forecast.
7: A cloudy start to the afternoon today with temperatures right around 100 degrees. Heat advisories in place with heat indices up to 110. Tonight will cool down into the mid-70s before some scattered showers to start your Saturday morning. Temperatures getting into those upper 90s. Showers will be prevalent throughout the day. From the 2 News Weather Center, I'm meteorologist Matthew Wisnick.
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0: My Mind by Riley Green. Hey y'all, this is TJ Wicks. 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Up next, we got Curtis Grimes, Luke Bryan, and Josh Abbott Band. 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
1: 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And now, your official 2 News weather forecast.
2: A cloudy start to the afternoon today with temperatures right around 100 degrees. Heat advisories in place with heat indices up to 110. Tonight will cool down into the mid-70s before some scattered showers to start your Saturday morning. Temperatures getting into those upper 90s. Showers will be prevalent throughout the day. From the 2 News Weather Center, I'm meteorologist Matthew Wisnett.
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7: I'm Tom Graham. The defense has rested in Lindsay Clancy's Massachusetts murder trial. She's accused of killing her three children, but was also experiencing postpartum psychosis.
8: The defense rested with psychiatrist Dr. Philip Resnick. He is the leading expert on what's called filicide cases, or cases where parents kill their children. Resnick testified that Lindsay heard a male voice that commanded her to kill her three children and herself.
7: Fox's Brian Yenis in Plymouth. Vice President J.D. Vance delivering remarks in his hometown of Middletown, Ohio today, speaking in support of the Trump administration's America First economic agenda.
9: Just 18 months, we have seen an explosion of rebuilding in the American heartland.
7: And Democrats have been critical of the Trump administration over inflation, claiming they would bring prices down. 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
15: 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I'm David McCollum. A more than $400,000 grant from FEMA for dam safety across the Sooner State. The National Dam Safety Program State Assistance Grant Awards provide assistance to encourage the establishment and maintenance of effective state programs intended to ensure dam safety, protect human life and property, and improve state dam safety programs. Oklahoma has more than 4,200 dams, with 2,107 specifically classified as flood control dams. A balloon festival in Muskogee this weekend is expected to give a lift to the local economy. Radio Oklahoma's Ken Johnson takes a look.
16: 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Along with hot air balloons, they anticipate 10,000 attendees will be able to enjoy food, live music, and fireworks.
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0: At 2 News Oklahoma, your stories are what matter most. Even though we're one green country, our stories are very different. We come from different neighborhoods, different backgrounds. We have different experiences. That's why we're listening to you, digging deeper, getting answers, celebrating, giving back, and sharing your stories. Everyone deserves to be heard. That's 2 News Oklahoma.
20: 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We're going to kick off the 3 o'clock hour with Sheila Marshall, Turnpike Troubadours, Willie Nelson, and Trisha Yearwood. But up first is Rain by Wade Bowen right here on Lakes Country 102.1.

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We're jumping into some red dirt on Lakes Country 102.1.

0: by Trisha Yearwood. Hey, y'all, this is TJ Wicks. You're listening to Lakes Country 102.1. Hope you guys are having a great Friday afternoon. We got Kenfo Canteen and the Penny Pickers who is going to be down there this weekend for Diamond Stone at Diamond Head Resort. Then we got Jake Bush and Luke Combs. So don't you go anywhere. Keep it right here on Lakes Country 102.1.
1: Everybody, it's Shell, and I'm here live this afternoon at Diamond Stone Music Festival. It's getting kicked off tonight at Diamond Head Resort here in Tahlequah. I'm going to be hanging out here from 3 to 5. Music is starting at 5 o'clock, so you have time to get ready, gather up your friends, get your family, get on down here, get those ice chests, chairs, everything. Get down here, because tonight's lineup includes Jason Bolin and the Stragglers, the Damn Quails, Blaine Bailey, BC and the Big Rig, and a whole lot more. So you need to get on down here to Diamond Stone Park. And remember, it's not just tonight. The festival keeps rolling on tomorrow. It's starting at 5 o'clock also with another full night of music. We've got Red Dirt Country, river floats, camping, and some cold beer right here at Diamond Head Resort. So come on down here. I'm going to be here from 3 to 5 today. I might even have some tickets for tonight. I'm going to be sitting right here in the restaurant slash bar area. So come find me before 5 o'clock, and I will have a pair of tickets to give away. Just say you heard me on the radio. This is Shell coming to you live.
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4: A cloudy start to the afternoon today with temperatures right around 100 degrees. Heat advisories in place with heat indices up to 110. Tonight will cool down into the mid-70s before some scattered showers to start your Saturday morning. Temperatures getting into those upper 90s. Showers will be prevalent throughout the day. From the 2 News Weather Center, I'm meteorologist Matthew Wisnick.
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0: Hey y'all, this is TJ Wicks. You're listening to Lakes Country 102.1. We got some great songs headed your direction from Jenna Paulette, Lady A, and Maddox Ross. 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
1: Shell here coming to you live from Diamond Stone Music Festival at Diamond Head Resort here in Tahlequah, Oklahoma. And if you're wondering what is going on here tonight, I just figured out. And you should too. Music is starting at 5 p.m. It is Diamond Stone here live with Maddie K and Jackson G, followed by Joe Mack, Tahlequah's own, and Thomas Trapp, Blaine Bailey, the Damn Quails, and Jason Bolin and the Stragglers is going to end the night, along with BC and the Big Rig. And the after party keeps on going with free shows at the Gravel Bar, including White Oak Rebellion, Shad Stoney, John Bullard, and Davis Brothers Band. I'm still here live until 5 o'clock, so come on by. I got some tickets to give away and some merchandise to give away. It's Friday, it's summertime, and there's no better combination than the red dirt music, the river, camping, and cold beer. 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This is Shell.
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4: They say you can't sing a classic country anthem on an empty stomach. At Ruby's of Tahlequah, they're making sure nobody has to. Named after a grandmother who was as legendary in the kitchen as a Hall of Fame ballad, Ruby's is the heart of comfort food on South Muskogee Avenue. From sourdough bread that's practically a local treasure to goulash that tastes just like a hug from the past, every bite is inspired by Ruby's own recipes. Whether it's a sandwich piled high with premium meats, a midday quiche, or a cupcake that hits all the right notes, they're serving up the grandma standard Monday through Friday. But the cupboard doesn't stop at the kitchen door. Ruby's is proud to be the official sponsor for Silver Dollar City Tickets right here on Billy Country 96.3. They're giving away four packs of tickets all year long, bringing the thrill of the Ozarks to Tahlequah and Fort Gibson. Listeners ready for a getaway can head on over to Ruby's Facebook page. Just like the page, tag three friends, and share the post to enter. 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

0: by Maddox Ross. Hey, y'all, this is TJ Wicks. You're listening to Lakes Country 102.1. Oh, Maddox Ross, man, he's kind of a local kid, and he's tearing up the highways and byways on the red dirt scene, playing everywhere from Canes to a local bar near you. You should go check him out. Up next, we got Megan Maroney, Chuck Weimer, Randall King, and maybe if I got some time, I'll throw in some Brad Paisley here on Lakes Country 102.1.
1: This is Shout, and we are live here at Diamond Stone Music Festival at Diamond Head Resort here in Tahlequah, Oklahoma. We're going to be here till 5 o'clock today, but the music is starting at 5, so you got to get on down here and see what's going on. I have Kim here with me, and she's going to tell me a little bit about what they have going on here.
2: Yeah, so we have several headliners and different musicians, as well as some mixed drinks down here at the Diamond Bar. And we also have some great grub and food and different things in our kitchen. So if you guys will come on down.
1: And it's not just tonight, it's the whole weekend. And I'm going to be here till 5 o'clock. I got some Okie Country merch here. I even got some Diamond Head merch here. But the best thing is I got a pair of tickets right now. Come be the next person to see me here. I am here in the bar / kitchen area waiting on you to come get these tickets from me. Music starts at 5. You got time to get your stuff, get your friends, get your ice coolers, everything. Get on down here this weekend at Diamond Head. This is Shell. I'm here live till 5.
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8: Lakes Country 102.1, and now your official 2 News weather forecast.
9: A cloudy start to the afternoon today with temperatures right around 100 degrees. Heat advisories in place with heat indices up to 110. Tonight will cool down into the mid-70s before some scattered showers to start your Saturday morning. Temperatures getting into those upper 90s. Showers will be prevalent throughout the day. From the 2 News Weather Center, I'm meteorologist Matthew Wisnick.
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1: News. I'm John Saucier. Vice President J.D. Vance returning to his hometown of Middletown, Ohio, speaking to supporters at an Ohio steel plant where his grandfather once worked and making this appeal to the voters.
2: To stand on your own conscience, to vote for patriots, to vote for people who are going to fight for you, to vote for John Houston for the United States Senate and for Vivek for the governor of Ohio.
1: Well, President Trump won the state of Ohio all three times he ran for office. New York State gubernatorial candidate Bruce Blakeman speaking on Fox about illegal immigration to the state, blasting the state's sanctuary status and its effect on taxpayers.
3: The only way to end it is to end our sanctuary state status. We've not only let them in, but we now give them $8 billion.
1: His comments on the Ingram angle. The state currently has protections for immigrants against ICE operations and, again, is sanctuary state status. America's listening to Fox News.
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8: News from the Radio Oklahoma News Network, I'm David McCollum. Local radio stations are full of political banter about the statewide runoff election. House member Trey Caldwell offers some insight into the gubernatorial runoff.
9: Mike Mazie, in all fairness to him, he's not trying to sell Oklahoma to the United Arab Emirates, and Gittner Drummond is not a liberal.
8: Caldwell says turnout will be low, and those who will vote should devote at least 15 minutes to learn more about the candidates on their ballot. Tulsa police are asking for the public's help identifying a man they say has been vandalizing businesses near 81st and Harvard. Police say a business owner reported the man defecated in a dog waste bag, then smeared it on walls and doors. Investigators say the man has been seen multiple times on security video, but has not been located. Anyone with information is asked to call Tulsa Crime Stoppers. More on these stories at RadioOklahomaNews.com. For the Radio Oklahoma News Network, I'm David McCollum.
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22: 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I think this Friday afternoon is flying by. Time flies when you're having fun. Up next, we got Isaac Jacobs Band, Brett Young, Old Dominion, and Sarah Evans. But up first, we got Midnight Blues by Celestial Alcozer right here on Lakes Country 102.1.

0: Suds in a Bucket by Sarah Evans. Hey, y'all, this is TJ Wicks. You're listening to Lakes Country 102.1. Hope you guys are having a great afternoon. Up next, we got Reba and Brooks and Dunn, Co Wetzel, Bubba Wesley, and Bailey Zimmerman headed your way. So don't you go anywhere. Keep it right here on Lakes Country 102.1.
1: Hey, everybody, it's Shell, and I am live along with Sherry. She's here too at Diamond Stone Music Festival at Diamond Head Resort here in Tahlequah. We're getting closer and closer to showtime. 5 o'clock is when it starts, so get on down here. First music is hitting that stage, so you need to be on down here ready for the party, and it's not going to end until Friday night is over. And who knows when Friday night's going to be over tonight. Saturday is also loaded. Boom Mendenhall, straight from Muskogee, is going to be here. Tempest Revival, Canton Teen, Casey West, Emily Hollingshed, Silverada, and Canyon Sons on the main stage. But that's not the only thing. There is also the Gravel Bar, and it is the free bar that is up right by the road when you come in. You have to stop there because the Gravel Bar is going to be rolling with Larry Hewitt, Rex Pryor, Nikki and Company, and Mason Merritt. So whether you come out tonight or tomorrow, decide to make it your whole weekend. Diamond Stone has you covered. They also have rooms still available if you want to go ahead and stay for the weekend. So come on out here. This is Shell. I'm live. I'll be here till 5 o'clock. And guess what? I got some cool tickets. Get on down here so you can see what kind of tickets I have. Merch and everything. This is Shell, live here at Diamond Stone.
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5: A cloudy start to the afternoon today with temperatures right around 100 degrees. Heat advisories in place with heat indices up to 110. Tonight will cool down into the mid-70s before some scattered showers to start your Saturday morning. Temperatures getting into those upper 90s.

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0: Alvarado by Bailey Zimmerman. Hey y'all, this is TJ Wicks. 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Up ahead, we got Frank Ray, Leanne Wimes, and AJ Valero. 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
2: Defending NASCAR Cup Series champion Kyle Larson is currently sitting eighth in the point standings. Does his team have enough performance this year to go on and win a third championship?
3: We weren't as good as them last year, and we won the championship and would have won it in this format.
2: Hi, my name is Brad Gilley, and welcome to Texas Motor Speedway's Total Access Today. Kyle Larson currently sits eighth in the Cup Series point standings. He'll likely clinch a spot in the chase after this weekend's race in New Hampshire, with still Daytona to go next weekend before the NASCAR Cup Series postseason begins. But the fact of the matter is, Larson has still not been in victory lane this year, and his average finish of 17th is the worst he's ever had since his sophomore season in 2015. The Chevrolets have also struggled a bit as they've been sorting out the new body on the Camaro, while at the same time, Toyota performance has been way up. Here's what Larson says that they need to contend for the title this year.
3: Really get that momentum built back up in these next few. We all are not naive enough to think that we could be as good or better than the Toyotas in the next 3 weeks, but we weren't as good as them last year, and we won the championship and would have won it in this format. So just got to get a little bit better grip and speed, and I think our execution is there. So, yeah, I might not seem confident. None of us might seem confident as far as winning a championship, but there is still that confidence in there because we race for Hendrick Motorsports, and you know at any point we can turn it around.
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4: 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Country News Now. Kenny Chesney tells us the heartfelt story behind Shot Glass, co-written by his late friend Brett James.
5: 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How did all that fit into a shot glass? And I think everybody out there has those moments in their life that they say cheers to.
4: I'm Lisa Manning for Country News Now.
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7: It's almost showtime, y'all. It's Shell, and I'm here live at Diamond Stone here at Diamond Head Resorts here in Tahlequah. It's getting really close. Everybody's going on stage at 5. The crowd is in, and the weekend is about to get started. 5 o'clock music officially begins here in Tahlequah. Tonight's packed music, including Jason Bolin and the Stragglers, the Damn Quails, Blaine Bailey, Tahlequah's own, and another Tahlequah favorite, Joe Mack and Thomas Trapp, Maddie Kay and Jackson C, BC and the Big Frig, plus free shows at the Gravel Bar. You have to get down here right now tonight. All you got to do is grab your ice chest, your friends, everything that you need. There is still rooms available, so come on down here at Diamond Stone here at Diamond Head Resort in Tahlequah. I'm here till 5. I still have plenty of tickets to give away. Come down here, ask for Shell. I'm at Diamond Stone here at Diamond Head Resort in Tahlequah.
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0: Today, drinking by AJ Vallejo. Hey, y'all, this is TJ Wicks. You're listening to Licks Country 102.1. We got Kane Brown, Roses and Weeds, Jimmy Allen, and the Zach Brown Band, if I've got the time, here on Licks Country 102.1.
1: This is Shell Live. One more time. It's the final one. 5 o'clock, I'm leaving. Don't hesitate. Come on down here to Diamond Stone. The music is going to get started here at Diamond Head Resort in Tahlequah. We've been hanging out here from 3 to 5, and now everybody is here. They're waiting, and guess what? It's showtime. The music is kicking off, and we've got an incredible Friday night ahead. The headliner tonight, Jason Bolin and the Stragglers. What else? The Damn Quails, Blaine Bailey, BC and the Big Rig, and plenty, plenty more, along with Joe Mack. And all you have to do is, if you haven't made it here yet, you're not too late. I'm going to be here till 5. I got a pair of tickets to give away. So come see me. I'm right here in the bar restaurant area. I got a pair of free tickets to give away for tonight. And also tomorrow night, it's going to be going on. Country music is getting started. Red Dirt, come on down here to Diamond Stone here at Diamond Head Resort in Tahlequah. I'm here till 5. I have a lot of stuff to give away. Come find me. Sherry is here also. Sherry, say hi.
2: Hello, and don't forget, we have free music at the Diamond Bar this evening. So you don't have to go all the way down into the festival if you don't want, but we do have the free passes for you.
1: And if you can't drive home, guess what? They still have cabin rentals available. So come on down here, Diamond Stone at Diamond Head Resort in Tahlequah. It's Shell. You guys have a great weekend.
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5: A cloudy start to the afternoon today with temperatures right around 100 degrees. Heat advisories in place with heat indices up to 110. Tonight will cool down into the mid-70s before some scattered showers to start your Saturday morning. Temperatures getting into those upper 90s. Showers will be prevalent throughout the day. From the 2 News Weather Center, I'm meteorologist Matthew Wisnick.
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1: Fox News, I'm Tom Graham. Vice President J.D. Vance delivering remarks in his hometown of Middletown, Ohio today, speaking in support of the Trump administration's America First economic agenda.
2: Today, both President Trump and Vice President Vance are on the stump. They are selling one message that they believe the economy is growing, this despite concerns about inflation, the national debt, and the cost of living still lingering.
1: Fox's Mark Meredith, President Trump holding an event in South Carolina today ahead of the midterms. Democrats arguing their policies would make life more affordable for more Americans. Cleanup is underway after a rare tornado tore through Dover, Delaware.
3: The National Weather Service has yet to survey the damage here, so we don't know the EF rating. I'm giving it loosely as a meteorologist, perhaps an EF1 rating. But again, the damage here is extensive. They don't typically see things like this here.
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4: News on the Radio Oklahoma News Network, I'm Trey Davis. As Oklahomans head to the polls for early voting, local radio stations are discussing runoff races and state questions. House Appropriations Chair Trey Caldwell says research is in order.
5: Take 15 minutes and do some research. Go read both candidates' bios. Go see which one fits you more.
4: Caldwell says don't dwell on the negative stuff being pushed in ads. Rather, learn more about the candidate in general. The national average of young adults aged 18 to 34 who live at home is 33%. For Oklahoma, the rate drops to 26.1%. About 70% of those still are back at home or employed, suggesting the choice to stay home is driven by housing affordability and high cost rather than joblessness. A Duncan police officer is behind bars and on administrative leave following a recent fatal vehicle pedestrian accident. The name of the officer has not been released. I'm Trey Davis on the Radio Oklahoma News Network.
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10: Well, hey, y'all, this is TJ Wicks. We're going to kick off the 5 o'clock hour today with Tyus Delk, Tim McGraw, Laney Wilson, and Neil McCoy here on the Overdrive. But first up is the boys from OKC, Jason Scott and the High Heat with Highway Robbery right here on Lakes Country 102.1.

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4: 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And now, your official 2 News weather forecast.
5: A cloudy start to the afternoon today with temperatures right around 100 degrees. Heat advisory is in place with heat indices up to 110. Tonight will cool down into the mid-70s before some scattered showers to start your Saturday morning. Temperatures getting into those upper 90s. Showers will be prevalent throughout the day. From the 2 News Weather Center, I'm meteorologist Matthew Wisnick.
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0: Till the Last One Dies by Chris Young. Hey, y'all, this is TJ Wicks. Up ahead here on the Overdrive, we've got Aaron Lloyd, Dierks Bentley, and Caleb Sutton right here on your favorite local country station, Lakes Country 102.1.
1: Loving people and working hard. 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
2: 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Oklahoma basketball continuing to add to their roster. They have picked up a commitment from a former Villanova big man, Duke Brennan. Brennan is going to be at his fourth school in his career, having played at Arizona State, Grand Canyon, and then Villanova. Last year, he was an All-Big East third-team player, where he averaged a double-double of 12 points and 10 rebounds per game. Oklahoma State football, they have a player on the watch list for the Johnny Unitas Golden Arm Award. That would be quarterback Drew Mestemaker. He was one of 27 quarterbacks across college football to be named to this watch list. 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

0: Howdy Man by Caleb Sutton. Hey y'all, this is TJ Wicks. 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Up ahead, we've got Jason Aldean, Addison Malik, Joey Green, and George Strait, if I got the time. So don't you go anywhere. 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
3: A cloudy start to the afternoon today with temperatures right around 100 degrees. Heat advisories in place with heat indices up to 110. Tonight will cool down into the mid-70s before some scattered showers to start your Saturday morning. Temperatures getting into those upper 90s. Showers will be prevalent throughout the day. From the 2 News Weather Center, I'm meteorologist Matthew Wisnick.
4: Hello, my name is Scott Kirk. I'm running for County Commissioner, District 3 here in Cherokee County. I've lived in this area for the last 63 years. 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
3: Fox News, I'm John Saucier, White House Deputy Chief of Staff for Policy. Stephen Miller on Fox, reflecting on the recent rise of Democratic Socialist candidates in these midterm elections.
4: You who sweat and toil and sacrifice created this country. You who sublimated your own desires so that your children and their children could have something better. You don't deserve to have security anymore.
3: A charter plane has crashed in a remote area of southwest Alaska, killing all eight people on board, including two pilots, six passengers. National Transportation Safety Board Alaska Region Chief Clint Johnson.
5: There was unfortunately a post-crash fire, and the wreckage was found in an area of rising terrain about a third or a quarter of a mile to the west of runway 15, the runway, the arrival runway that they were headed to.
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1: News on the Radio Oklahoma News Network. I'm Trey Davis. Plans for a proposed data center near Piedmont are moving forward as the developer considers additional land for the project. Cloverleaf says it has secured the rights to purchase additional acres adjacent to the original site, totaling about 1,000 acres. The Piedmont City Council is scheduled to vote Monday on a rezoning request. A citizen-led petition is pushing back against the data center. Duncan Police Lieutenant Jared Bishop is accused of hitting a pedestrian and fleeing the scene while off-duty. Bishop was jailed on complaints of second-degree murder, leaving the scene of a fatal accident and obstructing an officer. Oklahoma Democrats Nikayla Jasmine Thomas and Jim Priest are vying for their party's nomination for U.S. Senate in Tuesday's primary. Thomas led Priest by 22 points in June's primary. A recent CHS poll has Republican Kevin Hearn leading both candidates by a wide margin. More news at RadioOklahomaNews.com. I'm Trey Davis on the Radio Oklahoma News Network.
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0: Recording from Park Hill Chapman Center from Local Bank, this is the Darren Cheverini Show, presented by the NSU Alumni Association. I'm Maury Phillips, the voice of the River Hawks, and I'm joined by the River Hawks Sports Nest, consisting of DJ Sean Solo and Captain William Morgan. Alongside us is the leader of NSU football, head coach Darren Cheverini. 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This episode is a special preseason edition of the show where we'll cover the big stories from around the program as they open up camp. We'll begin doing weekly episodes of the show again for our listening audience in Tahlequah and Muskogee on Lakes Country 102.1 and our audience in Tulsa on 97.1 The Sports Animal, beginning with the week of the Delta State game on August 29th. Northeastern State enters the third season of the Cheverini era after a 9-3 campaign in 2025, one which saw the River Hawks finish with seven straight wins, meaning they carry the second longest active winning streak in Division II football into 2026. Among their wins during that seven-game stretch were trophy victories over Central Oklahoma in the President's Cup and a triumph over East Central in the First Americans Bowl. Individually, four different players received All-American honors last year, with defensive back Marvelous Owens most notably becoming the first NSU defender to earn first-team All-American honors since 2010, and the first, by the way, to receive multiple first-team nods, different publications in recorded program history. Quite impressive. It was part of a season where he had seven interceptions, the most for an NSU individual since Pat Stewart in 1988. But first, Coach, how does it feel just simply to get back at it again? We're recording this on the day you guys started camp, so I'm sure it's nice after a long off season to get everybody back in the room.
1: Yeah, no question. I think, you know, as a football coach, you know, when you get too much time off, you just get that itch to get back on the field and be around your team and be around your coaches. And so, you know, starting our first day of fall camp today, it was exciting to get back out there with the guys. We have 120 players out there, you know, competing and moving around and going against each other in offense, defense, and special teams. So I was excited to get back on the football field and coach football. It was fun.
2: Well, we talked about the offseason. So recently you had the opportunity to meet the head coach of the Chicago Bears, Ben Johnson, and visited their training camp. What was that experience like?
1: It was awesome. I met Coach Johnson at the Windy City Smokeout, which is a music festival in Chicago. And he was actually getting a cowboy hat from one of my friends who owns the company. And so he said, "Hey, Coach Johnson's going to be here. We'd like to meet him." I said, "Yeah, I would love to meet Coach Johnson." So, you know, me and Ben started talking a little bit, and he remembered my background. He's like, "Hey, you played at Colorado, correct?" I said, "Yeah, I did. And I also coached there." He's like, "Yeah, that's right. I know who you are, Coach." And so he was really cool. And then he said, "Hey, why don't you come out to practice?" And I said, "I would love to." He's like, "You know, how do I get signed up for that?" He's like, "Well, here's my cell phone. Text me, and I'll get you on the list." And so went out to practice, you know, watched them train. We came over and talked to me before practice. He said, "Hey, do you want to watch some film afterwards?" Like, "Yeah, I would love to." So after practice, went up to the offensive staff room. I was in there with him, Coach Johnson, and his staff. And it was a really good experience, and got a chance to, you know, pick his brain a little bit. He's an offensive player caller, and he's a head coach. So some similarities there, obviously. And so I was definitely, it was a really good connection to have.
2: And we recently, you know, had Coach Curtis on the podcast and talked to him about attending the Manning Passing Academy. You know, as a head coach, how have you seen Curtis's development over the past few seasons?
1: He's grown leaps and bounds from his first year with me. Even though he was a student coach under me at Colorado, him running his own room, it takes trial and error. You have to go through the struggles to grow as a coach. And, you know, I've seen him do that the first year. You know, our quarterbacks were up and down a little bit. In year two, they really took a big jump forward. And that's a testament to Curtis and all his hard work. And he's got a very high ceiling in this profession. And I expect him to do big things. And obviously him getting the nod for the Manning Passing Academy is a huge deal, because he gets to be around other coaches, gets to be around, obviously, the Manning family. And that camp's been one of the top camps in the country for over 30 years. So really, really cool opportunity for Curtis.
3: Yeah, Coach, so having coached and played on several big stages, what's been the most rewarding part of helping shine a bigger spotlight on NSU football in this community?
1: You know, I think it's very gratifying. You know, you never know how it's going to go. No one does, right? You have a vision for your program. You have your pillars that you stand on and things that you believe in. But no one knows what's going to happen, right? And so I think for us to have the kind of year that we had last year and bring you know, pride back to this area, pride back to Tahlequah, be the number one ranked Division II program in Oklahoma, and earn a lot of respect when you, you know, beat a team out, the team out west, and for the President's Cup. That's a huge deal. I mean, that sent shockwaves around the state when we knocked them off. And so, you know, it's very gratifying. We have, like I said, a great athletic director in Coach Sizemore, and we have a lot of conversations about how we can even improve it to a higher level. But it's been very gratifying as a head coach to see the people smile and be excited about the kind of football that we've been playing.
3: So expanding the visibility of NSU, a football that goes hand-in-hand with recruiting. So since the First Americans Bowl we've talked about win and the success of last season, what changes have you seen in recruiting and attitude towards NSU?
1: Yeah, I think people are definitely more receptive. You know, when you walk into coaches' offices, they know who you are and they respect what you're doing. And the players, you know, we signed the most Oklahoma kids we've had since we've been here. And that's a testament to our staff, but it's also a testament to winning football games. You know, people know who's winning, people know who's losing. And when you're winning, people want to be a part of a championship program. And so for us to sign, you know, Carson Kirby, who's a four-time state champion at Bixby, for us to sign, you know, I think the best pass rusher in Kyron Cope from Muskogee High School, who had 17 sacks. You know, for us to get top talent still from Texas to come up, like Mikel Trotter from South Oak Cliff, I mean, it shows that we're reaching out in our contiguous area, but also like in the quad state areas where people want to be a part of a championship program.
0: Definitely. You know, a couple months ago, I had a chance to speak with Lauren Montgomery at the NSU Hall of Fame event, and the big word he used to describe NSU football, the word was momentum. And he said, really, for the first time since he played here, NSU football has momentum. We'll talk more about that in the next segment, as well as the 2026 roster. 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
0: 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NSU Relations, Edward Jones, Jeremy McClure, Chick-fil-A, Tahlequah, The Wash Barn, Napoli's Italian Restaurant, the Shockley Group, Oklahoma Army National Guard, Northeastern State University College of Extended Learning, and this program's presenting sponsor, the NSU Alumni Association. 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Again, that's PHILL144@NSUOK.edu. We'd love to work with you. Now we'll go back to Captain Morgan.
3: All right, Coach. So we mentioned Coach Curtis is entering his second season as a pass game coordinator. Coach Atwell enters another season as the defensive coordinator. Coach Sutherland is entering his second season as a run game coordinator. So my question for you is, you put all that stuff together, how have you seen this staff grow and make an impact on your players?
1: You know, I think the key to a successful football program is retention of not only players but your staff. And I think the key coaching pieces that I put in place in year one are still here. And, you know, Coach Atwell did a great job last year when I gave him the reins to the defense after, I think it was week three, and he did an unbelievable job last year, and even going into the offseason, been really impressed. And then, you know, Coach Sutherland is a top-notch offensive line coach. You know, any good play caller, any good offensive coordinator has to have a good line coach, and Coach Sutherland does a really good job of technique, fundamentals, understanding concepts, teaching them concepts and not just plays. And, you know, and Curtis's growth has been, like we talked about earlier, has been, you know, leaps and bounds where he was as his first year as a full-time coach, and now he's entering his third year as a full-time coach. And you have to do it. It's trial and error. Like, I tell people all the time, I've been calling plays now for 10 years, and I've made a lot of mistakes early on that helped me be better down the road. And so, and we still make mistakes, but you have to go through it. You have to coach. You don't just jump into being a high-level coach in any sport. And so, I have a great staff around me, and it allows me to be a really good head coach because we have a good staff.
0: Definitely. One guy I want to point out as far as individuals go, it's your quarterback, Donnie Smith. Donnie came in from Snow College last year, and everybody knows that, you know, JUCO ball, very high level, competitive, tons of great talent, but it always is a little bit different when you translate it over to the four-year level. But Donnie produced in a lot of statistical categories the best season at his position in program history, broke multiple single-season program records. Now in his second season as River Rock, maybe that career passing record comes into play. He could perhaps make a run at it this season if he has the same numbers as last year. And, of course, he's getting some preseason love. He's considered one of the top returning quarterbacks in all Division II football. He's on a watch list for Harlan Hill, which, for those that don't know, is basically D2's Heisman. Just how significant is it getting him back under center?
1: It's huge. I mean, there's no question you can't be a good play caller without a good quarterback. And Donnie Smith, you know, really developed over the course of last year. I thought he started a little bit slow last year. The first couple games, he was kind of up and down. But once we kind of beat the team out west, his confidence went through the roof. Oh, yeah. And he just took off. And I was a lot more aggressive with him down the stretch because I could be, because his confidence was there. And as a play caller, you have to be very wary of your quarterbacks. You got to make sure that you give them situations where they can be successful. If you're putting them out there and they're failing a lot and they don't see a lot of success, it kills their confidence, and then they get no rhythm. And Donnie was kind of up and down early, but then once I saw his confidence take the next step, I was really aggressive as a play caller. I think I'll be a lot more aggressive this year early on with him because I know he knows the system and we have good talent around him. So I'm expecting Donnie to have a really big year this year.
2: You know, and every year an offense has to replace production, and this year, you know, you lose two big playmakers in Levante Chenault and Cam Woods. But looking at guys like Deuce Roberson, Cam Jackson, where have you seen the biggest growth in that group, and what excites you about how they'll shape this offense?
1: Yeah, it's always tough when you lose really good players, right? Losing Ramon, Cam Woods, and then losing Vontae, obviously three key pieces to the offense, but that's college football. The next guy has to step up, and that's why recruiting is important, and retention and development are huge for a success of a program. Cam Jackson had a really good true freshman year. I expect him to take the next step. He's got next level speed, and I expect him to stretch the defense vertically. You know, Deuce Roberson is a guy that's played a lot of football, caught a lot of balls, a lot of touchdowns, had an unbelievable bowl game. He was the MVP of the bowl game. And so I'm expecting Deuce to keep doing what he's doing at a high level. And then, you know, a guy like Dakari Dean's got to take the next step. Dakari was a guy that had that big kick return that got called back against UCO. That was in my mind, it was a touchdown, but they called it back. But Dakari is a guy that has explosive ability, but has got to show he can be consistent. And then, you know, we have some young pieces too, like Jalen Moore, who's from South Oak Cliff, who's got next level speed. And then the tight end position is something that, you know, it's a good room. We've done a good job recruiting there. You know, when you can recruit and retain, you got a chance to be good. We've done that. So I'm excited about that group.
2: Well, now moving to the backfield, you know, one of the biggest offseason storylines was replacing Ramon McKinney after his move to South Dakota State. Ethan Washington really came on late last season, especially in the bowl game. And there's already some buzz around, you know, true freshman Mikhail Trotter. You know, now that running back room has evolved, what different dimensions do those guys bring to the offense?
1: Yeah, I don't think you replace Ramon. Ramon is like a different dude. I mean, he really is. He was a special player. But I think we can definitely replace the production. And that's one thing as a coordinator. I've always had 1,000-yard backs, you know, pretty much every year I've called an offense. And so I'm expecting whoever wins that job is going to have over 1,000 yards rushing this year. Ethan Washington's got to prove that he can be durable and be consistent. He's got all the ability in the world. He has Division I talent. That's why he went to Oklahoma State. And he's just got to show he can be tough and durable and consistent. And then Jalen Thompson's a transfer from McNeese State. He's a California kid that played at Ventura College. And I've been pleasantly surprised by Jalen. He has ability. He can catch. He's physical. And then we have two freshmen that I think are going to definitely turn some heads, and Mikhail Trotter and Ben Abiki, another kid from Dallas, Texas, who can run. He's physical. He's big. And then Jordan Schelling's a kid that played at Union in Tulsa, another kid that's a physical kid. So the running back room is talented. We've done a really good job recruiting there, and it's going to be a lot of competition this camp.
3: Well, let's go ahead and move on down to the offensive line. We got Justice Gillian, Jaden Flores, and Samarion Hayes. How much does that experience and the chemistry up front help your offense? What have you seen from that group during the camp so far?
1: Yeah, I'm excited about that group. I mean, everybody's a returning starter everybody started at some point. You know, like obviously Devin Jones was a starter, then he got banged up, and then we moved Rashad Brown out there, so he started to tackle. You know, Samarion Hayes is a kid that started at guard multiple games last year. Justice started every game as a true freshman last year. You know, our right tackle is a kid that's played a lot of football on Jaden Flores. And then our right guard has been, you know, a guy that we moved around too, with like Rashad moving to the right, Omarion moving to the right. And so, you know, I'm excited about the offensive line because the continuity. Whenever you have continuity back on the offensive line, and experience in games played, that's huge, because the offensive line has to work as a unit, and there's so many different looks they're going to get from pressures and stunts and twists, and the more guys can play together, the better we're going to be. And so I'm excited about what I've seen so far, and you know, like I said, Coach Sledden does a good job with those guys.
3: Now, moving over to the defense, the secondary we spoke about a little bit before the show. You had 22 interceptions last year in the defense overall. You've got Kale Charbonneau, a linebacker, returning. How important is that experience coming back, and what stands out to you about this defense as well?
1: I've been impressed with the defense. Like I said, Coach Atwell did a really good job with them last year, but I think we're even more athletic this year. I mean, we're fast on defense. We're experienced on defense. We have linebackers that played a lot of football. The secondary's played a lot of football. Our front's played a lot of football, and we added some junior college transfers and Deuce and Trey Williams. And as a head coach, I want to see us have a dominant defense. In order to win championships, you got to be great on defense. You got to be able to run the football on offense, and you got to be able to stop them on defense, but you got to be physical. And we're physical and athletic in the back end, so I'm expecting big things from our defense this year.
2: Again, about defense, you've lost some guys in the defensive line, got a lot of new faces. So what do you know about that group today that maybe fans that haven't had a chance to see yet going into the fall season?
1: I think with what we do defensively, our defensive front is going to cause a lot of issues because they're athletic and they can move. And with the things that Coach Atwell does defensively, with moving our front and doing some different things on some pressure packages, you want to be athletic up front. You don't want big two-gap guys. We're not a

0: together at his position. So a tremendous season, a sophomore year for the former Bixby Spartan. Mo Fulchetti was an All-American at punter and was the program's first All-American at punter since 2009. Broke the single-season yards per punt record. Now, this team has got some new leadership with special teams coordinator Michael Allen. Talk about special teams, what it's like to have the returning talent back and a new leader in the room with Coach Allen.
1: Yeah, I think whenever you can have like your big three pieces back, like have your long snapper who's back, your punter back, and your place kicker, like that's a big weapon. Those are big weapons for a special teams unit. And on top of that, we've done a really good job of upgrading our roster as far as speed. And so it gives Coach Allen a lot of different pieces that he can plug and play into his coverage units and his return units. And so I'm expecting big things from our return units, but also expecting big things from our coverage units. I think Coach Allen's a perfect fit for what I'm looking for from that coordinator position. I want someone that's passionate. I want someone that's detailed, and Coach Allen brings all those things to the table. So I'm expecting our units to do well this season.
0: Up next, we go rapid fire to wrap up this preseason edition of the show. It's next on the Darren Cheverini Show, presented by the NSU Alumni Association on the River Rocks Radio Network.
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0: 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It all leads up to NSU's season opener against Delta State, a first-time matchup. 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Again, that is PHILL144@nsuok.edu. So normally during the season, we would have our special segments where Sean gives his banger player of the week, Captain would give his captain's catch. But since we're not playing this week in an official game, we will cap off our preseason edition the same way we capped off our premiere last year, and that's by going

0: going rapid fire. So I'll be asking the questions. You guys will give me quick answers. I've got a few questions here for you. Some of it's NSU related. Some of it's just goofy questions. Favorite part of Tahlequah? I don't think you'll have a hard time picking one. A lot of options.
1: I know, so many options. Kind of a 50-50. I will say Dwayne's, but really what it comes down to is the people.
0: There you go.
1: Family. Yeah.
0: That's
1: also semi-plug, but anyway.
0: Yeah. All right.
2: I've got to say nature, water, the green, all that stuff. Get connected.
0: Hi, Coach.
3: Golf course.
0: Golf course. There you go. Just had, by the way, the NSU golf tournament, and I heard a lot of high marks, particularly for assistant Bo Curry. I heard his golf form is next level.
1: Oh, really?
0: Anyway, favorite vacation spot. We'll start with Sean.
1: Isla Mujeres, just a little island off Cancun, beautiful water.
2: I'm going to say the Gulf. I like the ocean.
3: I think anywhere there's water. I mean, it could be Mexico, it could be the West Coast, it could be the East Coast. If there's water involved, I'm good.
0: I think you're speaking William's language right there. All right, this is my personal favorite of these. I ran this by Sean before the show, and he was a big fan of this question. So he better have a really good answer. If life were a movie, who would play you?
1: Bradley Cooper.
0: All right.
3: You couldn't afford him.
1: I know I couldn't. No.
2: Tom Cruise.
3: You guys are way out.
0: I thought he was about to say Tom Hanks for a second. That might have been better than Tom Cruise. Sorry, Coach.
1: Tom Hanks can play anybody.
3: I would think Jason Statham, you know, the guy that plays all those action movies.
1: I could see that.
0: There you go. All right. One thing that makes you excited about the season?
1: The talent, the climb. That's what I'm excited about. I'm excited about that.
2: I'm excited that it is now, Coach Shev has brought it to be an attraction rather than having to promote.
3: Mm-hmm. I mean, for me, it's the players. I mean, the reason why I coach is to be around the players. I mean, that's what I love to do. And we have a great group of kids. We really do. I mean, they make mistakes, but they're a great group of kids.
0: I'll actually answer this one. I think you could see it in the room today at Quarterback Club. The pride is fully brought back into this program. When Coach Sheff first got here a couple years ago, that was, I know, a major goal was get fans bought back into this program, get the local community reengaged. Every single face in this room today was drawn to the stage, drawn to the words of Coach Sheff. They're all pumped about this season. August 29th can't come here soon enough. One final reminder that the most visible way to share Northeastern pride is through membership with the NSU Alumni Association. 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
4: Well, hey, y'all, this is TJ Wicks. You're listening to the last hour of the Overdrive here on Licks Country 102.1. We are going to kick it off with the Turnpike Troubadours, Cynthia Roche, Luke Combs, and Kenny Chesney. But the first one up is Down by the River by Seth Cannon right here on Licks Country 102.1.

0: By Kenny Chesney. Hey y'all, this is TJ Wicks. You're listening to Lakes Country 102.1. Hope you guys are kicking off your weekend correctly around here. We've got Kevin Fowler, Cody Johnson, Chuck Wimmer, and Thomas Rhett coming your way right here on Lakes Country 102.1.
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2: Mostly cloudy, warm and humid overnight and into the morning hours tomorrow. Will be dry for the evening, but we'll see a round of showers and thunderstorms likely Saturday morning and midday. A few storms may be severe with gusty winds. That afternoon, warming back into the low to mid-90s for highs. A little drier Sunday with a high in the upper 90s. In the 2 News Weather Center, I'm meteorologist Mike Grogan.
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0: Ain't a Bad Life by Thomas Rhett and Jordan Davis. Hey, y'all, this is TJ Wicks. You're listening to Lakes Country 102.1. We got Timothy Howe's Nitty Gritty Dirt Band and Dylan Gossett on the way. So don't you guys go anywhere. Keep it right here on Lakes Country 102.1.
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2: Earlier this year, Jason Aldean and Luke Bryan played the University of Georgia football stadium. Well, that show led to the two superstars playing a few more stadiums around the country.
1: Yeah, we're going to do a few more of them. You know, we kind of knew that going in. We were like, well, let's do this Georgia one. Let's see how it goes. And then it was, you know, pretty evident when we put tickets on sale and all that, that there was a, market for that for us. And honestly, it's been something we've been talking about doing for years. This was something we wanted to really do different, to where, you know, one of us comes out and plays a little bit, the other one comes out and plays a little bit. We'll play it a little bit together, and then we'll do our own things for a few minutes. And then it's just kind of back and forth, and it's nonstop all night. And, you know, we were rehearsing for it. We were still sitting there going, man, I don't know how this is going to go. Like the transition to getting everybody's bands on stage, off stage. And, right. You know, it was a little bit of a trick to it. But it was a lot of fun, man. And we're looking forward to doing some more of them.
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2: Mostly cloudy, warm and humid overnight and into the morning hours tomorrow. Will be dry for the evening, but we'll see a round of showers and thunderstorms likely Saturday morning and midday. A few storms may be severe with gusty winds. That afternoon, warming back into the low to mid-90s for highs. A little drier Sunday with a high in the upper 90s. In the 2 News Weather Center, I'm meteorologist Mike Grogan.
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